0: This is the John Tesh Radio Show, worldwide and on your radio on 105.1 The River. Here we go with a mega dose of intelligence for your health on the John Tesh program. I want to tell you that you don't need a life overhaul to get healthier. You just need 3 energy bursts a day. 3 bursts of energy. We're talking about things like running up a flight of stairs or power walking when you're late. You need 3 of those instances a day in which you reach a breathless zone for 1 minute. Now, the European Heart Journal studied nearly 100,000 people, huge study, and those who squeezed in 15 minutes of heart-pumping activity per week significantly improved their health and longevity. That's because bursts of activity lower inflammation. The study subjects who incorporated breathless moments into their day had a 60% lower risk of dementia and diabetes and a 46% lower risk of early death from any cause. So remember, you need to get 3 energy bursts a day for 1 minute apiece. And I will too.
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1: You may have seen this on the news. Sports betting and prediction markets like Kalshi are huge right now. But people are betting on a lot more than baseball and football. Now people are placing bets on weddings, not betting whether or not the marriage will last. It's actually something wedding couples are incorporating into their ceremonies as the newest reception trend. Guests fill out prediction cards before the ceremony, guessing things like, will the groom cry? Who will give the longest toast? How long will the first dance last? Even will the DJ play the chicken dance or Whitney Houston next? And at the end of the reception, small prizes are handed out to the winners. Wedding planners say the trend is catching on because it gives guests something fun to do while making them feel more involved in the celebration. I get it. One company called Betting on the Wedding says nearly 30,000 couples have already used their app. Guests track their predictions throughout the reception with a live leaderboard updating as the night unfolds. The goal isn't gambling for money. It's all about creating conversation, laughter, and a few memorable surprises.
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1: 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The site Simply Hired asked nearly 1,000 hiring managers about the behaviors they viewed most negatively. I'll have the list next.

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It's Lake Ontario, and we're keeping it that way. 105.1 The River.

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2: Coming to the PAC in October, celebrating Gord and the Tragically Hip on October the 15th. On the 17th, it's Niagara's Let's Dance, My Son the Hurricane. 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And The Psychology of Cults, hosted by Mike King. This show takes a deep dive into the world of cults. That's on Thursday, October 22nd.
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1: All right, here we go. Coming up this week, Rig D's, it's a special countdown. The mega hits of a decade. These are the biggest 40 hits of a decade. Nobody has this. The mega hits of the decade and the
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3: 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Here's a conversation starter for you. Did you know that at any given moment, our brains are being swayed by more than 100 different cognitive biases, which influence how we make decisions? So here's an example. According to Dr. Richard Thaler, a professor of behavioral science at the University of Chicago, it's called availability fallacy, and you'll love it. Availability fallacy. This refers to our tendency to overreact to news based on the most currently available information. So, for example, if you hear about two planes crashing within a week, you might think that flying is unsafe. But in reality, an estimated 45,000 planes take off and land safely every day in North America alone, which makes flying the safest way to travel.

0: hope your evening's going well, and thank you for spending part of it with me. I'm John Tesh on 105.1 The River.
1: All right, my friends, here's a quick morning tip for you on the John Tesh radio program. Next time you're not in a morning rush, sleep in a few minutes. According to the Journal of Positive Psychology, you're going to feel more positive and appreciative about your life. In their study, people who got 46 extra minutes of sleep for 5 nights, they felt more gratitude than those who kept their normal sleep schedule. It's because most of us don't get enough sleep. And when we do, it tends to optimize our brain region that's key to processing emotions and problem solving. Next time you're not in a morning rush, sleep in a few minutes.

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It's the John Tesh Radio Show on 105.1 The River. We're going to lean into some relationship intel here on the John Tesh program, and it's a surprising factor that can often break up a relationship. Having conflicting memories of key events. My memories

0: You know what I'm talking about here? For example, sociology professor Dr. Sarah Meakin says, you might think exchanging keys to your apartments is a significant relationship milestone, while your partner may just want you to feed their cat when they're away. So if you think something's important, say so. When it comes to relationship milestones, you want to be on the same page. I'll work on this myself. Promise.
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0: And coming up, if you're using a computer or a laptop and it has a webcam, somebody could be spying on you and you'd never know it. Have you heard about this? I'll explain how people are hacking different types of webcams, and then I'll tell you how to protect yourself from this.
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We've got Clifton Hill, the best vineyards in the country, and a great lake with the same name as our province. And we like it just the way it is. 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
1: You have a webcam on your computer or your laptop. Well, you might want to cover the lens when you're not using it because somebody could hack into the camera and spy on you and you'd never even know it. Now, this is real. It's increasingly being done by suspicious spouses, nosy roommates, even criminals who can turn off the light that shows the camera's active and make recordings or stream the feed online live. And police and FBI regularly access webcams to conduct official surveillance. So how does this happen? Well, webcams that connect to the internet using Wi-Fi have their own computer IP address and password. So owners can access their webcam from anywhere in the world, say to check on the dog or make sure they turn off the lights. But most Wi-Fi webcams come pre-installed with weak default passwords like admin, which opens the doors to hackers because most people don't bother to change those passwords. And lists of default passwords are easily available online. So if your camera has a password, please change it now to something complicated. Bottom line on all of this, if you don't want anybody to spy on you, slap a little sticky note over your camera when you're not using it, just to be safe.
2: IFYL. Intelligence for your life.
1: 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I'll tell you how to conquer that fear next. There's something

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12: 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I'm John Tesh. Thank you for listening to 105.1 The River. Ever wonder what's stopping you from going hiking, taking up snowboarding, or joining the company softball team? I know what it is. It's fear. This also comes from Dr. Kristen Diffenbach, a cycling coach at West Virginia University. She says it's not fear of being injured, it's a fear of looking awkward or being judged, not immediately being the best or even competent at the sport in question. That's because a lot of people have what Dr. Diffenbach calls a superhero expectation, meaning if they do something, even if it's their very first time, they'd better be really good at it. I feel like that many times. Because if others think they're incompetent or not up to snuff, they won't be willing to give it another try. But Dr. Diffenbach says it's time to get past the fear of failure when it comes to sports, because doing things with a group, it's going to boost your mood, and it will help you live a longer, happier life. Something to think about.
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Niagara's best music is right here, 105.1 The River.

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0: 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All right, so after the break, more great songs from the 90s to today and more of what you came for.
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9: All right, here we go. Coming up this week, Rig D's, it's a special countdown. The mega hits of a decade. These are the biggest 40 hits of a decade. Nobody has this. The mega hits of the decade and the
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1: 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It's the John Tesh Radio Show on 105.1 The River. All righty, from our relationship files, go ahead and kiss and make up. According to the study in the Journal of Family Therapy, they found that kissing makes resolving conflict a whole lot easier. That's because in a primal sense, if you let somebody kiss you, you're letting yourself be physically vulnerable, and that allows you to be emotionally open as well. So Princeton University psychologist Dr. Michael Graziano says, quote, "There's nothing more vulnerable than kissing somebody. You have to really trust somebody to let them kiss you. So when the time is right, go ahead and kiss and make up." So my wife, when the time is right, my wife is Italian. So I often have to duck before coming in for the makeup kiss. But as the kids say, you do you.

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0: This is 105.1 The River, playing Niagara's best music. Time to turn back the clock with some nostalgia here on the John Tesh Radio Show. You know those claw machines? The ones that are in arcades or pizza places? Places I used to hang out as a kid on Long Island? They used to be the ultimate frustration. You put in your money, you watch the claw grab a stuffed animal, and then it inevitably drops the toy at the last second. Well, check it out. This will be a conversation starter for you. Claw machines are having a major comeback. But there's one big difference. You might actually win something. These new clawcades are popping up in malls and cities from coast to coast. Entire arcades filled with nothing but claw machines. And they're stocked with everything from plush toys to collectibles, even luxury goods this time. And that's bringing people back to the claw. There's even a growing community of claw machine experts sharing strategies online. And psychology professor Elliot Ludwig at the University of Warwick says claw machines, I can just see him studying this, claw machines use some of the same psychological tricks as slot machines. When the claw gets close to grabbing a prize, your brain interprets that near miss as a sign that you're almost there. And so you try the claw again.
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0: Coming up, what do Leonardo da Vinci, Thomas Jefferson, and Albert Einstein all have in common? They were all doodlers. So I'll tell you how doodling will increase your brain power and help you relax. Stand by.

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This

0: 1051, The River, Leonardo da Vinci, Thomas Jefferson, Albert Einstein, they had one big thing in common. They were all doodlers, yep. And many studies have shown that doodling can make us more creative and reduce stress at the same time. One of the best things to doodle to relieve stress is a figure eight, but don't draw several figure eights. Just keep going over and over the first one. According to Suni Brown, the author of The Doodle Revolution, unbroken, undulating lines, like a figure eight, it shifts the brain into a more relaxed state. Doodling occupies just enough brain power to keep your mind from wandering. This also creates a calming rhythm. It taps into the part of your brain that regulates stress hormones. And the more you retrace that figure eight, the better. The repetition is going to turn off racing thoughts, can even lower your heart rates. Yeah, take your heart rate and then do the figure eight thing and check it again. So when you're stressed, you doodle figure eights. You'll feel more relaxed and focused in 5 minutes.
1: IFYL. Intelligence for your life.
0: And coming up, many studies show regular exercise helps keep us healthy and boost our longevity. The younger we start, the better. Now, researchers at the National Cancer Institute wondered if it was ever too late to start exercising. So we'll examine the science for you next.

0: 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All right, one short break, and then we're back with a whole lot of great music coming up next.
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4: 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Of course, you know the best way to stay fit and healthy for life is to get regular exercise. But the good news is, even if you've been a couch potato your whole life, experts are telling us it's never too late to start exercising, because exercise at any age will improve health and longevity. This is according to the National Cancer Institute in Maryland. They studied more than 315,000 adults, and they found this. People who got 20 to 60 minutes of exercise most days at any age were up to 36% less likely to die from any cause. They were also nearly half as likely to die from heart disease, 15% less likely to die from cancer. The more exercise participants got, the lower their risk. It's compared to people who rarely or never exercised. Now, the study also found people who barely exercised when they were young but increased their exercise frequency and intensity after age 40, this is huge, showed almost identical decreases in early death, heart disease, and cancer. What does that mean? Never too late to start.
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11: 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My name is John Tesh. It's Intelligence for Your Life. 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It comes from communications professor Dr. Jennifer Theus from Rutgers. Start the day by sending text messages like this. I just heard your favorite song on the radio. Dr. Thea says, this displays attunement, which is being in sync with each other. The next text to send is supportive, something like, I know you crushed that meeting this morning. So if you ask a question like, how did the meeting go? It creates pressure to respond. But simply remembering what your partner has going on and being supportive and assuming greatness shows affection without placing demands on their time. So send a quick message that doesn't require a response. I love this tip.
12: Intelligence for your life. It's free, you know.

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1: 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Well, here's why you may want to get a scalp massage more often. It turns out it can help your hair grow thicker. Yeah, Dr. Robert Doran is a hair restoration specialist. He says a vigorous head massage can absolutely boost blood flow to the scalp, which nourishes follicles. It can also counteract stress. And Mayo Clinic studies have shown that chronic stress can send follicles into a dormant state, also known as the resting phase, which is when hair falls out. But by reducing stress, follicles can be revived and go back into a growth phase. But you don't need to schedule extra hair salon appointments. You can get the benefits from giving yourself regular scalp massages or using one of those flexible wire handheld scalp massagers we have in our house.
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0: tonight. Niagara's number one source for local news, great music, and the personalities you know and love. It's 105.1 The River, Niagara. Don't you know we're always talking about how great yogurt is for our gut health? Thanks to its probiotics. John Tesh with you here on the radio. But you know what makes yogurt even better? It's a drizzle of honey. Yeah. Well, we're going to prove it. University of Illinois researchers found that compounds in honey act as a shield during digestion, protecting the yogurt's good bacteria in the GI tract. So more of the good stuff will survive the probiotics, and they'll thrive all the way into your gut. Honey also has prebiotic properties that feeds the good bacteria and makes them even more hearty. So if you love a spoonful of honey stirred into your yogurt, know that it's improving your gut health, which is also known as your second brain.
1: Now that's intelligence for your life.
0: Coming up on the coffee front, scientists have reviewed dozens of studies involving hundreds of thousands of people to get to the bottom of what coffee does to our health. So we'll cover why coffee is so good for us, if decaf is as good as full caf, and how much is too much. All the answers you need to stay healthy with coffee next.

0: Hey, it's John Tesh. Did you know that you can also find out the title and artist of any song that's playing? Just say, Alexa, ask River Niagara for the name of this song.
1: Okay, so next time you drink coffee, remember the word meta-analysis? It's when scientists review dozens of studies involving hundreds of thousands of people, and then they combine all the results. And get this, three different meta-analyses make it clear coffee is really good for us. Consider its track record. New research in the journal Circulation shows that drinking 1 to 5 cups of coffee per day can help lower our risk of death from neurological diseases and cardiovascular disease. Bingo. Next, other studies suggest the antioxidants in coffee reduce insulin resistance and inflammation, which helps lower our risk for everything from diabetes to cancer. And many of these benefits apply even if we drink decaf. How much coffee is too much? Generally speaking, it's anything over 5 cups a day. For example, Dr. Robert Eckel is a professor of medicine at the University of Colorado. He says, the slight boost in blood pressure caused by caffeine means there's a higher risk of heart attack and heart disease in people who consume too much. He defines too much at around 600 milligrams, which is the equivalent of drinking 6 regular cups of coffee. But bottom line, if you're healthy, all of his latest meta research says coffee is really terrific for your health.
2: IFYL. Intelligence for your life.
1: Coming up, we've all got goals, but we don't always reach them, of course. So in a moment, I'll share the biggest reasons we fail to achieve our goals and how to overcome the obstacles.

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6: Of course, we all have goals, and important ones at that, but we don't always reach them, right? So here we go with the biggest reasons we fail to achieve our goals, and I'll tell you how to overcome those obstacles with help from the experts. The first reason we don't reach our goals, we focus on the wrong things. Business expert Joffrey James says, a lot of people envision their goals in terms of the successful results, like being able to buy a nice home or being promoted to vice president. But what we really crave are the positive emotions that come when we achieve our goals, which means you'll be more motivated by thinking about how you'll feel when you have more control over your job, instead of thinking about a bigger salary or the corner office or the title. Another reason we fail to reach our goals, fear of success. This is real. Psychologist Dr. Suzanne Babel says, people sometimes worry that they won't be able to live up to their reputation or that they'll have to keep proving themselves. The fix? Try to be grateful for how things are today. Once you realize you can be happy no matter what, you stop getting in your own way. And the last reason a lot of people fail to achieve their goals, they give up too soon. Listen to this. Gerontologist Dr. Carl Pillemer interviewed over 1,000 seniors for his book, 30 Lessons for Living. He found that nearly everybody agreed that they often achieve their best success at the end of a very long, rough patch.

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Thorold, Welland, anywhere. Niagara's best music is right here. 105.1 The River. Awesome.

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They say music hath charms to soothe the savage beast. 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

0: 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We're going to take a quick break, then back to the music that moves you. 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
10: All right, here we go. 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The mega hits of a decade. These are the biggest 40 hits of a decade. Nobody has this. The mega hits of the decade and the
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12: Thank you for tuning in. I'm John Tesh. You're listening to 105.1 The River. Ever wonder when you're least productive during the workday? Most likely it's at 2:55 p.m. That's according to a study of over 400 workers who said that's when they're most likely to be zoned out, surfing the internet, or making plans for their evening, 2:55 in the afternoon. According to the National Sleep Foundation, our internal biological clock regulates the timing of our energy levels throughout the day, and our circadian rhythm drops significantly during the hours between 2 and 4 p.m. But productivity picks up again at 4:16 p.m. Can you believe how accurate this is? People are motivated to finish their work so they can leave on time. Makes sense. And by the way, still with me? The most productive time of the day, that's 10:26 a.m., right about when your coffee

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2: 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We hang out after the show, sometimes during the show, facebook.com/John Tesh. You want to feel more connected to somebody? Just talk more like they do. Listen to this. Psychologist Marco Iacoboni wrote the book Mirroring People, The New Science of How We Connect with Others. He found that everybody has one sense they're most attuned to, and they'll reveal that sense while talking. They may say, I see this a lot. Or they might say, I feel this way. Or I hear what you're saying. So then all you have to do is match your response to theirs. So you can say, oh, I see what you mean, or I hear you, or you've touched on a good point. By using the same sense language when you talk, the person you're speaking with will feel more connected to you. Get it? Try it.
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0: You're listening to Niagara's favorite radio station, 105.1 The River. Moving you forward in your life, one piece of intelligence at a time. John Tesh with you, and you know, with people living longer, boy, plastic surgery among those 65 and older continues to grow. Each year, the 65-plus crowd has over 100,000 surgical procedures in North America, and over 600,000 had non-surgical treatments like Botox, dermabrasion, laser hair removal, laser tattoo removal, or fillers. People in that age group make up 60% of all facelifts performed in the U.S. and 61% of people who had skin resurfacing treatments. Now, according to the American Society of Plastic Surgeons, patients over the age of 65 can safely undergo plastic surgery without higher complication rates. Beverly Hills plastic surgeon Dr. Mark Manny says, quote, people are living longer, working longer, and dating longer than ever before. So it only makes sense that they want to look as good as they feel. And thanks to surgical advances, Dr. Manny says, recovery is quicker than ever before. For eyelid surgery, it's a week. For facelifts, it's about 2 weeks, just so you know.
1: Intelligence for your life.
0: Coming up, the latest research from the Association of Psychological Science can now tell us what happens when work stress spills directly into our home life. Don't miss this next.

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The River's Office Party home stretch is the perfect way to wind down your workday. 2 to 4 p.m. every weekday, we are commercial-free and talk-free. 2 hours of Niagara's best music on 105.1 The River.

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1: Here's another piece from our workplace files. Research from the Association for Psychological Science is now finding that work stress can very easily spill directly into our home life. So, if you're dealing with a demanding workload, a difficult boss, or a coworker who makes every day miserable, you are officially more likely to come home and be less talkative, less patient, and less emotionally available with your family, according to the experts. And if an employee is treated rudely at work, they're more likely to pass that hostility on to their significant other, perhaps through angry outbursts or withdrawing. Psychologist Robert Sutton, who studies toxic environments, found that when employees are treated badly, it tends to chip away at their ability to regulate their own emotions, so they end up lashing out at others. However, a good day can come home with you too. Researchers call this work-family enrichment. A win at work, learning a new skill, solving a tough problem, or simply feeling a sense of accomplishment can boost your mood at home. And that positive energy often spills over to your partner and even your kids. So the takeaway here, a power tip, before you walk through the front door after work, remember, your workday may be over, but its emotional impact is not.
2: Intelligence for your life.
1: And coming up, I'll share two ways to boost your brain power and protect it from age-related problems. These tips come from neuroscientist and our friend Dr. Daniel Amen. And protecting your brain, he says, could be as simple as standing on one leg. I'll explain this.

0: Niagara's best music for your overnights. I'm John Tesh, and this is 105.1 The River.
1: Here we go with some great brain intel from our friend Dr. Daniel Amen. Two quick ways to boost your brain power and protect it from age-related problems. Again, neuroscientist Dr. Daniel Amen at the helm. His recommendations, stand on one leg. Yeah, he says balance exercises and strengthens the brain's cerebellum. That's the region that controls how well we process new information and retrieve memories. So try standing on one foot as long as you can, and then switch and do the other one. In studies, people who did balance exercises increased their working memory by a full 50%. That's a huge number. That is where you store short-term information. Another brain booster from Dr. Amen, read poetry. Yeah, it stimulates the brain's prefrontal cortex, which improves focus and decision-making. It also utilizes the brain's left hemisphere, which increases creativity.
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2: Okay, indulge me here. What goes through your mind when you hear workplace phrases like, let's circle back, hey, it's time to get the ball rolling, or on my radar, or let's pivot? Well, if you're like most of today's workers, you probably wish we could just skip all the workplace jargon and just say what we mean. In fact, according to a new survey of 1,500 office workers, a whopping 90% said that when they hear somebody using jargon at work, they assume the speaker has no clue what they're talking about. So what are the most annoying workplace jargon phrases? See what you think. See if you agree, disagree. Think outside the box was hands down the most hated phrase, with 1 in 4 workers say they prefer hearing somebody say, be original. Then 23% of workers say they're confused when anybody would say, let's circle back, instead of just saying, can we just discuss that later? And finally, 1 out of 5 employees say they really wish we'd all stop saying, stay ahead of the curve. Amen.
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Google can track our phones, but it can't track our pride. You can rename the pixels, but you can't touch our lake. It's always been Lake Ontario, and it always will be. 105.1 The River. Bongos.

0: 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If you're just starting your day, remember, you've got this. I'll be here with all the tips you need on 105.1 The River.
1: Hey, intelligent people, do you feel like you're going broke buying birthday gifts this month? You probably are, because September is the month with the most births in the U.S. Data shows that September 9th was the most common birthday in the U.S. for millennials and younger. September 16th was the most common birthday for Gen Xers. And September, overall, is the biggest month for births. And 9 of the top 10 days to give birth fall between September 9th and September 20th. That means, yeah, there are a heck of a lot of people cuddling up in December and around the holidays to conceive those September babies.
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0: I hope your morning is off to an intelligent start. I'm John Tesh, keeping you informed and inspired on 105.1 The River. Here we go with a mega dose of intelligence for your health on the John Tesh program. I want to tell you that you don't need a life overhaul to get healthier. You just need three energy bursts a day. Three bursts of energy. We're talking about things like running up a flight of stairs or power walking when you're late. You need three of those instances a day in which you reach a breathless zone for 1 minute. Now, the European Heart Journal studied nearly 100,000 people, huge study, and those who squeezed in 15 minutes of heart-pumping activity per week significantly improved their health and longevity. That's because bursts of activity lower inflammation. The study subjects who incorporated breathless moments into their day had a 60% lower risk of dementia and diabetes and a 46% lower risk of early death from any cause. So remember, you need to get three energy bursts a day for 1 minute apiece. And I will too.
1: Intelligence for your life.
0: Coming up, I'm going to tell you about the latest wedding trend. Wedding guests placing bets on the ceremony and reception. Don't miss this.
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0: Whether you're hitting the gym or heading into the office, thank you for choosing the station that builds a better you. I'm John Tesh with Niagara's best music and the intelligence you need. 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
1: You may have seen this on the news. Sports betting and prediction markets like Kalshi are huge right now. But people are betting on a lot more than baseball and football. Now people are placing bets on weddings, not betting whether or not the marriage will last. It's actually something wedding couples are incorporating into their ceremonies as the newest reception trend. Guests fill out prediction cards before the ceremony, guessing things like, will the groom cry? Who will give the longest toast? How long will the first dance last? Even will the DJ play the chicken dance or Whitney Houston next? And at the end of the reception, small prizes are handed out to the winners. Wedding planners say the trend is catching on because it gives guests something fun to do while making them feel more involved in the celebration. I get it. One company called Betting on the Wedding says nearly 30,000 couples have already used their app. Guests track their predictions throughout the reception with a live leaderboard updating as the night unfolds. The goal isn't gambling for money. It's all about creating conversation, laughter, and a few memorable surprises.
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I'm John Tesh, and if you're looking for something to do in the Niagara area, we always have the latest information on our website. 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

0: Eyes on the road and mind on your goals. Thanks for letting us ride shotgun this morning with Niagara's best music and intelligence for your life. I'm John Tesh on 105.1 The River.
1: Let me ask you a quick question. Have you ever felt like somebody was watching you? Maybe you were at a coffee shop looking at your phone, and all of a sudden you could sense somebody was looking at you. So you looked up and you were right. How did your body know? Because our senses are detecting things even if we're not consciously aware of it. Take this study in the Journal of Cognitive Neuroscience. The case involved a man who was cortically blind, meaning his visual cortex was damaged in a way that prevented him from seeing, but his brain still received input from his eyes. In this study, he was shown pictures of faces, some that appeared to be looking straight at him, others looking off to the side, and although he couldn't really see the pictures, activity in his amygdala, the part of the brain that responds to threat and arousal, spiked when he was shown pictures with faces that seemed to be staring at him. Basically, it was his sixth sense picking up on something, because our brain is always on guard, wondering whether we're being watched. It's something we developed in ancient times to keep us safe from predators. An Oxford neuroscientist, Harriet Dempsey Jones, says we're attuned to other people's eyes because they're so vital for communication. She says our eyes are essential when it comes to knowing when something meaningful is happening, whether an enemy is secretly waiting for us or somebody is interested in us romantically. So the bottom line is, if you get that weird feeling like somebody is looking at you, you're probably right.
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Google Street View drove all the way down Clifton Hill just to mislabel the giant body of water at the end of the river. You guys should stick to blurring out license plates. 105.1 The River, Niagara Falls.

Here's a conversation starter for you. Did you know that at any given moment, our brains are being swayed by more than 100 different cognitive biases, which influence how we make decisions? Now, here's an example. According to Dr. Richard Thaler, a professor of behavioral science at the University of Chicago, it's called availability fallacy, and you'll love it. Availability fallacy. This refers to our tendency to overreact to news based on the most currently available information. So, for example, if you hear about two planes crashing within a week, you might think that flying is unsafe. But in reality, an estimated 45,000 planes take off and land safely every day in North America alone, which makes flying the safest way to travel. Oh, she's

0: However you're spending these early hours, we appreciate you spending them with us. I'm John Tesh. 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
1: I'm going to lean into some relationship intel here on the John Tesh program, and it's a surprising factor that can often break up a relationship. Having conflicting memories of key events. My memories are always that I was awesome. A recent study found that couples who recall past events differently, they end up having weaker relationships because they don't find the same details important. You know what I'm talking about here? For example, sociology professor Dr. Sarah Meekin says, you might think exchanging keys to your apartments is a significant relationship milestone, while your partner may just want you to feed their cat when they're away. So if you think something's important, say so. When it comes to relationship milestones, you want to be on the same page. I'll work on this myself. Promise.
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0: on you and you'd never even know it. Now, this is real. It's increasingly being done by suspicious spouses, nosy roommates, even criminals who can turn off the light that shows the camera's active and make recordings or stream the feed online live. And police and FBI regularly access webcams to conduct official surveillance. So how does this happen? Well, webcams that connect to the internet using Wi-Fi have their own computer IP address and password. So owners can access their webcam from anywhere in the world, say to check on the dog or make sure they turn off the lights. But most Wi-Fi webcams come pre-installed with weak default passwords like admin, which opens the doors to hackers because most people don't bother to change those passwords. And lists of default passwords are easily available online. So if your camera has a password, please change it now to something complicated. Bottom line on all of this, if you don't want anybody to spy on you, slap a little sticky note over your camera when you're not using it, just to be safe.
1: IFYL. Intelligence for your life.
0: 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Well, experts say it could be the superhero expectation, where you think you need to be great at something right off the bat. I'll tell you how to conquer that fear next.

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1: You have a webcam on your computer or your laptop? 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

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I'm John Tesh, and you're listening to 105.1 The River. Ever wonder what's stopping you from going hiking, taking up snowboarding, or joining the company softball team? I know what it is. It's fear. This also comes from Dr. Kristen Diffenbach, a cycling coach at West Virginia University. She says it's not fear of being injured. It's a fear of looking awkward or being judged, not immediately being the best or even competent at the sport in question. That's because a lot of people have what Dr. Diffenbach calls a superhero expectation, meaning if they do something, even if it's their very first time, they'd better be really good at it. Because if others think they're incompetent or not up to snuff, they won't be willing to give it another try.

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0: Thank you for listening to the John Tesh Radio Show in the wee small hours of the morning. We're glad you're here. I hope your morning is going well. I'm John Tesh, and you're listening to 105.1 The River.
1: All right, my friends, this might sound a little creepy, but it's something that I got excited about, and I'm going to try it. If you need some extra motivation to live your life to the fullest every day, it might sound morbid, but it could help you to have a life countdown clock. Now, this is according to Kevin Kelly, co-founder of Wired Magazine and author of the new book, Excellent Advice for Living. He says when he reached middle age, he began to take his mortality much more seriously. I did too when I had a horrible cancer diagnosis 7 years ago and made it through. Anyway, he created what's known as a countdown clock based on the latest life expectancy data, which says that men will live at least 73 years on average, while women will live to 79. Simply put, if you subtract your current age from your life expectancy and multiply the result by 365 days, that's going to give you a rough idea of how many more days you have left on Earth. Yikes, right? Yikes. Are you with me? Yikes. By the time we're around 50 years old, most of us have less than 10,000 days left to live. And knowing that can make every day feel more precious. It makes your life goals seem more important, which may provide the motivation you need to actually achieve your goals. It's worth a try, right? Or you can just say, John, I'm not doing this. I'm creeped out. If you don't want to do the math yourself, you can try these apps. 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

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This is 105.1 The River. All righty, from our relationship files, go ahead and kiss and make up. According to the study in the Journal of Family Therapy, they found that kissing makes resolving conflict a whole lot easier. That's because in a primal sense, if you let somebody kiss you, you're letting yourself be physically vulnerable, and that allows you to be emotionally open as well. So Princeton University psychologist Dr. Michael Graziano says, quote, "There's nothing more vulnerable than kissing somebody. You have to really trust somebody to let them kiss you. So when the time is right, go ahead and kiss and make up." So my wife, when the time is right, my wife is Italian. So I often have to duck before coming in for the makeup kiss. But as the kids say, you do you.

0: Hey, it's super early, and we appreciate you listening to 105.1 The River. Time to turn back the clock with some nostalgia here on the John Tesh Radio Show. You know those claw machines? The ones that are in arcades or pizza places? Places I used to hang out as a kid on Long Island? They used to be the ultimate frustration. You put in your money, you watch the claw grab a stuffed animal, and then it inevitably drops the toy at the last second. Well, check it out. This will be a conversation starter for you. Claw machines are having a major comeback. But there's one big difference. You might actually win something. These new clawcades are popping up in malls and cities from coast to coast. Entire arcades filled with nothing but claw machines. And they're stocked with everything from plush toys to collectibles, even luxury goods this time. And that's bringing people back to the claw. There's even a growing community of claw machine experts sharing strategies online. And psychology professor Elliot Ludwig at the University of Warwick says claw machines, I can just see him studying this, claw machines use some of the same psychological tricks as slot machines. When the claw gets close to grabbing a prize, your brain interprets that near miss as a sign that you're almost there. And so you try the claw again.
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0: Coming up, what do Leonardo da Vinci, Thomas Jefferson, and Albert Einstein all have in common? They were all doodlers. I'll tell you how doodling will increase your brain power and help you relax. Stand by.

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0: Niagara's best music for your overnights. 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
1: Leonardo da Vinci, Thomas Jefferson, Albert Einstein, they had one big thing in common. They were all doodlers. Yep. And many studies have shown that doodling can make us more creative and reduce stress at the same time. One of the best things to doodle to relieve stress is a figure eight, but don't draw several figure eights. Just keep going over and over the first one. According to Suni Brown, the author of The Doodle Revolution, unbroken, undulating lines, like a figure eight, it shifts the brain into a more relaxed state. Doodling occupies just enough brain power to keep your mind from wandering. This also creates a calming rhythm. It taps into the part of your brain that regulates stress hormones. And the more you retrace that figure eight, the better. The repetition is going to turn off racing thoughts. It can even lower your heart rates. Yeah, take your heart rate and then do the figure eight thing and check it again. So when you're stressed, you doodle figure eights. You'll feel more relaxed and focused.

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0: And coming up, many studies show regular exercise helps keep us healthy and boost our longevity. The younger we start, the better. Now, researchers at the National Cancer Institute wondered if it was ever too late to start exercising. So we'll examine the science for you next.
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1: As you know from listening to this show, you can lose weight on the keto diet, but now we know it can have another benefit, preventing bad headaches. So the keto diet was originally devised to combat symptoms of epilepsy because the high-fat, low-carb diet can impact electrical activity in the brain. But now we know it can also work on migraines. This is according to Mayo Clinic migraine expert Dr. Jennifer Robley. At this stage, experts like Dr. Robley don't know exactly why it works. But the leading theory is that since the keto diet reduces inflammation by cutting out processed foods, it helps migraine pain. But no matter the reason, Dr. Robley says the keto diet can benefit migraine patients the same way it benefits people with epilepsy, because both conditions are marked by abnormal brain function. And other treatments for epilepsy have been used to treat migraines too. So it's not surprising that the keto diet also works for both conditions. If you're suffering from migraines, going keto might be worth a try.
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When you have questions and you don't know who to call, just dial 211. That number will connect you to dozens of social services, government agency, and lots of personal helplines. If you need help and you don't know who to call, just dial 211. It's free and it's available 24 hours a day. 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Left the-

0: I'm John Tesh, and thank you for making me a part of your early routine. 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
1: All right, my intelligent friends, if you're ever pulled over for speeding, here's what you should say and what you should not. This does not come from me. It comes from a Reddit post by a group of police officers. First, don't say this. I'm sorry I was speeding, officer. You essentially just ratted yourself out and admitted your guilt. And guess what? In a lot of places, this means an officer is legally obligated to write you a ticket. Then if you get pulled over and the officer says, did you know you were speeding? You should say this. Is it possible, officer, you could let me off with a warning? In a lot of circumstances, a written warning counts toward the department's ticket quota.
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0: I'm John Teschen. If you're just starting your day, remember, you've got this. I'll be here with all the tips you need on 105.1 The River.
1: Okay, new parents and grandparents, this is for you too. I have some important health information to share. It turns out swaddling a baby could increase the risk for sudden infant death syndrome, or also known as SIDS. Swaddling has become increasingly popular among new parents. It's when you wrap an infant tightly with a light cloth with just the head exposed. It's supposed to help babies sleep better because they feel calm and safe. It's like a hug. But now, according to the University of Virginia School of Medicine, babies who were swaddled are 50 to 60% more likely to die of SIDS. And the risk is greatest for babies who are swaddled and then placed on their stomachs to sleep. Those infants, compared to those not swaddled, had about 13 times the risk of dying from SIDS because their arms are trapped, there's no way for them to move around. And by 4 months old, most babies can do that themselves. So the message from pediatric experts is this. Only swaddle your baby when you're awake and holding him or her. If the baby is getting old enough where they can roll, they shouldn't be swaddled at all.

Lake Ontario to Lake Erie. This is Niagara's best music, 105.1 The River.

0: I hope your morning is off to an intelligent start. I'm John Tesh, keeping you informed and inspired on 105.1 The River. All righty, directly from our health and wellness files, experts are still saying if you can carry on a conversation while you are exercising, you're just not working out hard enough. John Tesh with you, and researchers at the University of Wisconsin say this talk test is a perfect gauge of lung function. Here's how they quantified it. If you can speak comfortably while exercising, you're likely at less than 80% of your maximum heart rate. Now, if you can only get a couple of words out before you have to take a breath, but not complete sentences, you're likely between 80 and 90% of your maximum heart rate. Much better. If you can't talk at all, you're at more than 90%. Dr. Carl Foster led the study. He says, you'll know every time just how hard you're exercising by how much breath you can dedicate to talking. It's the talk test.
1: Intelligence for your life.
0: Okay, coming up, are you the type of person who has to go find your gate the minute you get through security at the airport? You have gate anxiety. I have it too. A lot of people do. I'll tell you all about it next.
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If we ever play a song that you don't know, you can ask Alexa. Simply say, Alexa, ask River Niagara what song this is. We think that's kind of cool, and it's totally free from 105.1 The River.

0: Whether you're hitting the gym or heading into the office, thank you for choosing the station that builds a better you. I'm John Tesh with Niagara's best music and the intelligence you need. 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
1: Are you the type of person who has to find your gate the minute you get through security at the airport? No stopping for a magazine or gum or even the bathroom. You need to get to the gate first. Experts have a term for that, gate-xiety. So why do people get gate-xiety? And I have it. I go there first before I do anything. Jennifer Kelman is a licensed clinical social worker. She says, at the most basic level, people check the gate at the airport to help ease their anxiety. People develop rituals to ward off nervousness. Kelman also says, we experience a loss of control while flying, and checking the gate, making sure you're in the right place and you have your boarding pass, that provides a sense of control. And according to Kelman, making sure you know where your gate is isn't such a bad thing. It's normal to feel some anxiety about a process you don't go through day in and day out. It can help settle your nerves, and that is gate-xiety. Like I said, I've got it, and I'm proud of it.
2: Now that's intelligence for your life.
1: And coming up, a new study may change the way you think about restaurants. I'm going to tell you how even one bad online review can do some serious damage.

0: Whatever your morning looks like, we're glad to be a part of it. I'm John Tesh, bringing you the tips to win your day and Niagara's best music. 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
1: Did you know that for restaurants, a bad online review is a big deal? Just one online review? It can absolutely tank a restaurant's business. New research from Ohio State showing that when restaurants get negative reviews early on, they often get fewer reviews overall, which makes it hard to bounce back because people tend to avoid places with low ratings. So what about good reviews? Well, popular restaurants just get more popular, and that's the way review platforms are designed, like Yelp and TripAdvisor. High-rated places get featured more prominently while struggling ones fade into the background. The study looked at 3,000 restaurants and found that the more reviews a place had, the higher its average rating. So if one of the first few is bad, that place may never recover. One proposed fix: platforms could hold off showing reviews until a business has 10 or more. That way, one grumpy customer won't tank a restaurant before it has time to get a customer base. That sounds very fair. That's why it's also a good idea to leave a positive review if you like the place. It could mean the restaurant survives.

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0: 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Thanks for letting us ride shotgun this morning with Niagara's best music and intelligence for your life. I'm John Tesh on 105.1 The River.
1: Well, look at this. Apparently, a squirrel for dinner is catching on. If you're looking for a good source of protein, but you're sick of eating chicken breast and lean turkey, squirrel, as in the varmint with the fluffy tail. It is dark meat, say the experts, but nutritionists say it has the same amount of protein as a chicken breast, and it's under 150 calories. However, these nutritionists go on to say squirrels can carry disease, so don't go eating any old squirrel. Don't worry, I won't. Check with your local wildlife association to make sure the local ones are safe to eat. I don't know. Are you with me? This is creepy.
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0: However you're spending these early hours, we appreciate you spending them with us. I'm John Tesh. 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
1: Directly from our deep dating and relationship files, this is the latest study data from therapist Dr. Ken Page. What is it that's most attractive to a man, once and for all? First major factor in attraction is showing the guy you're actually interested in him. This is big. In studies of speed dating by the University of Chicago, when women showed they were interested in men, it enhanced attraction big time. Dr. Page says, we men want to be wanted. I agree. And when a man thinks a woman is attracted to him, he's more likely to find her attractive too. What other characteristics are men attracted to? Positivity is a big one. Columbia University psychologists found that positive personality traits can increase perceptions of physical attractiveness big time. In plain English, when a woman is pleasant, upbeat, and cheerful, guys think she's more attractive than a negative Nancy. And having a positive personality is a key factor for men when choosing a long-term partner. One more characteristic that makes men weak in the knees, that's honesty. Surprised? When a man perceives a woman as honest, it affects his assessment of her physical attractiveness as well. Honest people are thought to be fitter and healthier. Why is honesty such a turn-on for guys? Because they subconsciously think it means a woman will be faithful.
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0: John Tesh here. Hope your day is off to a great start. 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So, Gib, a survey asked people to name the most stressful thing in their lives. Number one was their mortgage payment. Yeah, hello.
1: I mean, it's the big expensive thing, and it's related to your housing. So, of course, that's stressful.
0: Number two, maybe number one for you, was having family come visit from out of town.
1: Yeah, I mean, I think you could solve this problem by just having your family from out of town rent your house. So you move out, stay in a hotel, they pay you, cover your mortgage payment, and you're, you know, that it's win-win. Yeah. Win-win. Basically, Airbnb, but only to your family members. Yeah, I like this idea.
0: I like it. So how stressful is it? Just if they're just in town, it's one stress level. But if they're actually in your house, just see them resisting not having a comment on what's going on in your house.
1: The problem too is that I don't have that place I can go to. Now, fortunately, during COVID, I put an office in my garage,
0: right?
1: And so I will spend extra time out there. There's no air conditioning; it's not well insulated.
0: Right.
1: But I'll just go hang out in my office for this exact reason when my in-laws are in town.
0: The great thing about this job too is that, you know, people say, "Oh, you're not broadcasting all the time." No, but I'm researching.
1: I got some. I got to do liners. I got to record some stuff for the stations.
0: A couple of commercials. Yeah, it's mysterious enough that people can't really challenge it.
1: Yeah. Oh, you're working on your next big, you know, song. You're writing an album.
0: Yeah, exactly. This is Intelligence for Your Life. That's Gib Gerard on

0: Thank you for making us your morning destination for intelligence for your life and Niagara's best music. I'm John Tesh, and you're listening to 105.1 The River.
1: We've talked about this before, and it just won't stop, apparently. That is wellness travel, still increasing in popularity. Could be a staycation at a hotel that offers in-room workouts or a Peloton, or traveling to a resort that offers lessons from a tennis pro or pickleball or a surfing instructor.
2: Right.
1: All-inclusive. People are moving away from, rather, all-inclusive booze fest vacations. Yep. And now it's wellness.
2: So I like that. Look, for a lot of us, for me in particular, a big hurdle to me forming new habits is the amount of time that I have in the day. And we've talked about how useful it is to get up just a little bit earlier in order, because I have kids. Right, right. We talk about this all the time. It's hard for me to form good, healthy habits because my kids require so much time and attention. So one of my things that I do is I get up earlier in order to start those habits. But for a lot of people, getting up earlier doesn't really solve the problem. You need a hard reset, and these wellness trips are a great way to get that hard reset. You start to become addicted to working out. You start to become more in tune with how you feel when you eat because you've started eating these healthier foods, and you realize your dependency on sugar and processed foods and all that stuff. It's a great way to just wipe the slate clean so you can come back to your regular life with those habits already in place. I love this.
1: Yeah. Yeah, I mean, it just keeps going, wellness. And now hotels are just changing the packages that they offer.
2: Oh, yeah. Well. I mean, look at the quality of the gym at the hotels we've been staying at recently.
1: Much different.
2: You used to have to go find a good gym. Yeah, now it's in the hotel.
1: Absolutely. You can say

0: Thank you for listening to the John Tesh Radio Show in the wee small hours of the morning. We're glad you're here. I hope your morning is going well. I'm John Tesh, and you're listening to 105.1 The River.
1: Boy, the advances in medicine are pretty incredible these days. I've spent enough time at MD Anderson's Cancer Center on and off to know that all the different discoveries that they have there. Here's another discovery. It didn't necessarily happen at MD Anderson, but recent study shows not only does an unhappy marriage make you miserable, we now know it makes wounds heal more slowly. Wow.
2: Look, an unhappy marriage, we talk about this all the time. So we talk about chronic stress versus acute stress. So acute stress is exercise, it's saunas, it's spicy food. It's where your body deals with stress, has a stress response, and then recovers from it. But unhealthy relationships, particularly in the most important relationship you have, your marriage relationship, long-term financial stress, these kinds of things are what's called chronic stress that never leaves your body and actually causes physical distress that now we know includes you are slower to heal when you are cut if you have emotional wounds in your marriage relationship.
1: Yeah, and in my marriage relationship, the same person that's cut, never, I shouldn't say that. I'm just saying that the wound might come from my partner, the actual wound.
2: And she's also going to put the band-aid on and treat it, and then resent you for that you're not healing fast enough. It's your fault.
1: It's good. Thank you. Yeah. You know way too much about all of this.

Out of time. That is the weekend. 105.1 The River. Good morning. I'm Mike Allen. It's Friday. Isn't it Friday? It's Friday. Yeah, and it's Dolly Parton Day because it's September 25th, 9-2-5. Working 9-2-5. Here we go. And the weekend does come early to the morning show. We may get up early Monday morning, but Friday, getting out early. That is the one plus of this job. Loving it and hanging out with you, of course. That is always fun. Boy, it was a morning where if you have the auto start, hey, don't be afraid to use it today. 5 degrees. 5 degrees. And it feels like it when you get in. You're like, warm up the car. It's chilly. Though we will get to a sunny high of 20. And gas prices, you will see, are up today. They are up. So $1.88, $1.88 as predicted. They will go down a titch tomorrow. But thank goodness you're not paying diesel, which is around $2.46. You know where the gas price didn't move? I'll tell you where. Victoria Street in the Falls, right there by Morrison, always $1.83. Everybody else was down to $1.70 the other day, $1.83. $1.88? Nope. Old Faithful, Victoria and Morrison, right by the Tim Hortons, $1.83. Never moves. I think the sign is broken. Portugal the man. Feel it. Do you feel it? You feel it still?

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1: Only need me when it's sundown, but I've been living uptown lately. Hit me with the runaround, but I don't wanna run for you.

You'll often find Mike Allen at the Fort Erie racetrack, mostly donating to horses that are smarter than he is. Mike Allen, 5:30 to 9 on 105.1 The River.

It's Ariana Grande, 546. We will be doing the draw for the Lotto Max tickets 7:20 today. 7:20. Early risers, get the info. And I'll even tell you, the question is based, the category will be Mary Poppins, because the movie came out on this day in 1964. So that will be the category. But you know, I mean, Rocco, my producer, the questions are ridiculously easy. You will have no trouble. But Lotto Max tonight, $60 million, $100 in tickets, 7:20 is when you want to be ready for that. On 105.1 The River.

Yeah, we're giving Google Maps and Apple Maps a one-star review today before we delete it completely and put MapQuest in instead. One person in Washington does not get to say what our lake is called. It's Lake Ontario, and it always will be. 105.1 The River.

0: You might recognize him from his many appearances on Cops, always wearing that funny jewelry around his wrists. 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
1: Let's go.

Yeah, new one from Miley Cyrus, Bass Persuades. Title track and lead single for her 10th album. Her first release since signing with Atlantic Records. What's that? Oh, she's called Miley now. Sorry. It's Miley and Bass Persuades. That's what she's calling herself. I don't know what's going on there. Why'd she drop the Cyrus? Maybe a little spat with the family? Either way, Miley sounds like she's got another hit on her hands. News and traffic with Wendy. Just say her first name. That's coming up after Tate McRae. You broke me first. 105.1 The River.

0: traffic.
1: Good morning and happy Friday. It's a collision and closure-free drive to kickstart your morning commute. Not spotting any issues on the go. If you're heading out along the QEW, both Toronto bound and Fort Erie bound, the 406 top to bottom looking good. Same with the Burlington Skyway. Now, if you're making your way out on the Red Hill Valley Parkway, we have that closed in both directions from Mud Street over to the QEW. Keep this in mind as you're heading out this morning. Elsewhere, it is a closure-free drive. If you're at the border into and out of the U.S., so far, so good. 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With the latest traffic, I'm Samantha Diaz.
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2: Good morning, I'm Wendy Gray. One look at city street corners and you can tell there's an election coming. Brock University marketing professor Magnus Holtman says recent research in the U.S. showed more signs resulted in increased voter support for unknown candidates, in some cases by 1 or 2%. He says it's a fine line as too many signs will turn voters away. A lifelong St. Catharines resident says he wants to be mayor to restore the city and eliminate mismanagement. Jimmy Jackson has a lengthy list of goals, including lowering taxes and fixing the city's infrastructure. The provincial government is spending $5 million to stop an invasive plant called phragmites from destroying water bodies. Minister of Natural Resources Mike Harris was in Niagara on the lake this week, saying the money will fund 119 projects in Ontario, including Pelham, the Niagara Peninsula Conservation Authority, and Niagara College. The opening of a massive Volkswagen electric vehicle battery plant in St. Thomas has been pushed back until 2020. PowerCo Canada, a subsidiary of the German automaker, says it's delaying production at the $7 billion factory to align the project's timeline and product strategy with evolving market demand. Taking a quick look at sports and NHL preseason action, Buffalo lost to Detroit 3-2 in overtime. Sunny today, the high 20. For more details on these and other local stories, check out 105theriver.ca.
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1051 The River, Alex Warren, 6010. Yep, that's the way the more. Oh my God, what is wrong with me? What is happening over here? It's because it's 5 degrees outside. It is chilly, sunny, and 20 for the high. So you'll be carrying that jacket around again. Gotta love today. It's Friday, it's September 25th, 3 months till Christmas. Resist putting up the tree this weekend if you can. It's also 9/25, Dolly Parton Day. Hey, Rocco, we got 9 to 5? We do! Oh, man, let's hit this. That's her fingernails, by the way, not a typewriter.

Happy Dolly Parton Day. That is fantastic. It's also, you know what other day it is today? One Hit Wonder Day. Yeah, let's play a couple, see how many you can get. I know your brain's probably still like, I just woke up, man. Why are you testing me? Well, let's see how many you can get. We've only got a few here. Just a second.

0: 7. How many did you get? How many did you get? You get Come On Eileen. Let's try again. Come On Eileen, easy one. Tainted Love, Bust a Move, 99 Red Balloons, Jenny Jenny, What's Up, Four Non Blondes. There you go. You got 7 out of 7. Well done. 10 points for you.
1: 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Your signal doesn't reach the heart of Canadian pride. This water is fed by Niagara and named by Ontario. Update that map. 105.1 The River.

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1: Good morning. It's a collision enclosure free drive as you're making your way out, not spotting any issues on the go along the QEW in either direction through the region. A really smooth run as well out on the 406, the 140 through Welland, and 58 from what I can see on our traffic cams, really moving at the limit. Now, if your commute brings you out of Hamilton onto the Red Hill Valley Parkway, we are dealing with a closure in both directions from Mud towards approaching the QEW ramps. If you're in the area, give us a call, 1-833 now. Slow from what I can see, it's just causing a minor delay on the approach towards Mud Street. No issues on the go if you're out at the border into and out of the U.S. It's still a very smooth run and a good drive as well as you're making your way out through the Welland Canal. All of our bridges are currently available. Ready to race? 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With the latest traffic, I'm Samantha Diaz.
0: Yeah, turn it up. Sing it out loud. Thanks for listening as we play Niagara's best music on 105.1 The River. 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
1: What in the wide, wide world of sports is going on here?
0: 5 degrees outside. Holy cow. Yeah, it's football weather. NFL Week 3, Falcons with the comeback, scoring 27 straight points, beat the Packers 35-14. This weekend, Bills are 2-0. They're back home Sunday against the Chargers. Josh Allen, he has 9 touchdowns already. Buffalo's averaging almost 39 points a game. Small problem. The defense has given up 31 in each game. Had to go check that. It was like, holy cows, it could be another high-scoring one at Highmark. CFL, Argos in Winnipeg tonight after knocking off Edmonton to clinch a playoff spot and a home game. NHL preseason, Sabres lost to Detroit 3-2. Tight game, though. Buffalo wrapping up the preseason Saturday afternoon against the Penguins. Then we get going for real Leafs in Montreal on Tuesday. Go HL, air beat Welland 6-4. Brantford edging Port Colborne 5-4, and Fort Erie just getting by Hamilton 4-3. Tonight, Pelham's in Brantford, Waterloo in St. Catharines, and the Blue Jays home for the final weekend of the season, opening a 3-game set against Cincinnati. Jose Soriano gets the start. Got to wait and see how fans are going to react to Vlad Guerrero Jr. after his recent comments. You think it'll sound like this?
2: Smithies, are they booing me?
3: No, they're saying Boo-erns. Boo-erns.
2: Are you saying boo or boo-erns?
0: Boo-ero. Boo-ero.
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0: 6:28 coming up on Trending. Taylor Swift with the new music. We'll find out when we'll see the new video. Bills Mafia getting the documentary treatment. And who's playing the Grey Cup halftime show in Calgary? That's Nickelback, right?
1: Wrong.
0: Oh. Tate McRae?
1: Wrong.
0: Shania Twain?
1: Wrong.
0: I guess we're going to find out. Ria May, Dan Telvesky, Too Close, 105.1 The River.

0: traffic.
1: A busy drive continues this Friday morning. If you're trying to hop onto the Red Hill Valley Parkway, we do have an ongoing closure in effect until noon in both directions from Mud right over to the QEW ramp. So keep that in mind. The QEW itself through the region looking good. No issues out on the Burlington Skyway. It's delay free as well in either direction. 406 into and out of Welland clear. 58 through Thorold looking good. And at the border into and out of the U.S., just spotting about a 5 to 10 minute slowdown on the Queenston-Lewiston Bridge. It is ebbing and flowing for the most part this morning. 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With the latest traffic, I'm Samantha Diaz.
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2: Good morning, I'm Wendy Gray. It's a very fine line for election candidates in the sign war, with some street corners around Niagara full of signs. Magnus Haltman is a Brock University marketing professor and says American research shows more signs help slightly by 1 or 2%, but he says too many can turn voters off. A St. Catharines man who has spent lots of time helping the homeless is running to be mayor. Jimmy Jackson says economic development has stagnated, some of it linked to homelessness. He pledges to advocate to the provincial government for help and will do a full financial audit immediately. The federal government is trying to tamp down concerns after Prime Minister Mark Carney told the New York Times that Canada examined the possibility of an American military attack. Defense Minister David McGuinty says such risk scenarios are standard procedure. Meanwhile, Conservative MP Ellis Ross says Carney's comments were irresponsible, uncalled for, and served to stoke division and fear. Officials say the plane carrying Israel's prime minister was authorized to fly through Canadian airspace despite an international arrest warrant for Benjamin Netanyahu. A spokesperson for Foreign Affairs Minister Anita Anand says any authorization to pass through Canadian airspace should not be interpreted as an endorsement of a government's policies or actions. Taking a quick look at sports and NHL preseason action, Buffalo lost to Detroit 3-2 in overtime. Sunny today, the high 20. For more details on these and other local stories, check out 105theriver.ca.
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0: 105.1 The River, Gracie Abrams hitting the wall at 20-7. The moon is quite nice. It's a waning moon. Waning moon. Because the full moon is tomorrow. 5 degrees. Get a good look at it. Sun's not up until 7:07 this morning. 7:07.
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0: Well, Taylor Swift dropping 4 new songs today. The expanded life of a showgirl. The encore includes Patient Zero. And the video arrives Sunday during the MTV VMA Awards. The video stars Colin Farrell and Dakota Johnson. That's going to be big time. Bill's Mafia, getting the documentary treatment, just one before I die, follows the long-suffering Buffalo Bills fan base from tailgates, table smashing, to all those heartbreaking playoff moments, all 5 episodes on Tubi. That's the free one, October 21st. You think it'll be better than that Hallmark Bills movie? Remember that, A Bills Love Story?
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0: I never got to see that. A Bills Love Story. Gotta watch that. And country star Riley Green gonna headline the halftime show at the 113th Grey Cup. Sarah McLachlan will sing O Canada. And Jim Cuddy and Greg Keeler of Blue Rodeo will perform before the show. That's November 15th in Calgary.
9: No way. I can't believe it.
10: Yes, I'm a Pegasus, famous creature of myth. And yes, I am real. Believe it.
9: Cool, but I'm actually looking at that Lotto Max jackpot. It's 60 million, which means 60 new prizes of $100,000 plus Max Millions.
10: I, too, was talking about that. So, you know, believe it, because, wow, what a big jackpot. Is it hot in here?
11: More prizes, more chances. Believe it. Lotto Max.
12: All right, here we go. Coming up this week, Rig These. It's a special countdown. The mega hits of a decade. These are the biggest 40 hits of a decade. Nobody has this. The mega hits of the decade and the
13: D's sleaze
12: to go along with them. Right here, heading for number one this week. 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

0: traffic.
1: It remains to be a pretty busy drive if you're out on our in-town routes, volume filling in. But the good news is no collisions or closures. 406, we do have construction north of the Glendale area. Just be mindful of that at the moment. It's not causing much of a delay. QEW from Fort Erie through St. Catharines right over to Grimsby, moving at the limit. And the Burlington Skyway surprisingly in wonderful shape, both Toronto bound and Niagara bound from the upside to the downside. Our biggest issue right now is the Red Hill Valley Parkway. In both directions, it's closed anywhere from Mud to the QEW, and this is ongoing until noon. 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With the latest traffic, I'm Samantha Diaz.
0: He's been doing this for decades, and he's almost figured it out. Eventually, he'll figure it out. Mike Allen, 5:30 to 9 on 105.1 The River.

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1: 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We're doing the Lotto Max tickets a little earlier today. A little earlier. I think that's why people already are calling. They're going, hey, what are you doing today? You did it early on Wednesday. You're doing it early today? It's like, yes. Yes, we are. Starbucks is going to be closing 250 locations across North America, U.S. and Canada. These are the ones that are underperforming. See, here in the fall, it's got a couple near me. What about near you? Did you go to the one at Zaire's or on McLeod near Rona? Near Rona. God, that's ours. I hope they don't close that one because there's one gal that works there always in a great mood. And I always think they're auditioning for my job because they sound more upbeat than me on the radio after a couple of coffees. Hey, how are you? How you doing today? Can we help you out? What do you need? It's like, what? You guys are fantastic. And the speaker actually works. You can understand him. But Michelle and I are regulars, you know. They know my complicated order. And we don't even have to ask for a pup cup. That's why we go to Starbucks a lot, because they got the pup cup for the dog. I don't know another place that has stuff for the dog. But whenever we do the pre-order there, pick up for Michelle and a pup cup. Yes, you guys are amazing. So I hope they don't close that one. That would be devastating. But if you go to Starbucks a lot, you got the membership thing. Michelle told me, she says, we got the highest membership. There's like green, the entry-level one, then gold, and reserve. Reserve, you need 2,500 stars to be the ultimate VIP. We have 3,200 stars. She says, we get free coffee for the rest of the year. And pup cups.
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6:54, and it is One Hit Wonder Day, and got an email here. No, got a text. I'm sorry. We got a text from Melissa. Says, hey, it's One Hit Wonder Day. Can you play Hinder? It's like, Hinder? Sheesh, yeah, they had one hit. And this would be it. It was a big one. All about cheating on your spouse. Lips of an Angel. 105.1 The River.

0: traffic.
1: Good morning. As you're heading out along the QEW, it's a very smooth run in both directions, anywhere from the St. Catharines area right over towards approaching the Burlington Skyway. The Skyway itself looking good in both directions. The Red Hill Valley Parkway, friendly reminder, that's closed till noon from Mud towards the QEW. And no issues on the 406 from top to bottom and 58 in-town routes, also without any current problems. Fiji Airways flight deals fly from Toronto to Fiji via Vancouver from $1,739 return. 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With the latest traffic, I'm Samantha Diaz.
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2: Good morning, I'm Wendy Gray. One look at city street corners and you can tell there's an election coming. Brock University marketing professor Magnus Haltman says recent research in the U.S. showed more signs resulted in increased voter support for unknown candidates, in some cases by 1 or 2%. He says it's a fine line as too many signs will turn voters away. A lifelong St. Catharines resident says he wants to be mayor to restore the city and eliminate mismanagement. Jimmy Jackson has a lengthy list of goals, including lowering taxes and fixing the city's infrastructure. The provincial government is spending $5 million to stop an invasive plant called phragmites from destroying water bodies. Minister of Natural Resources Mike Harris was in Niagara-on-the-Lake this week, saying the money will fund 119 projects in Ontario, including Pelham, the Niagara Peninsula Conservation Authority, and Niagara College. The opening of a massive Volkswagen electric vehicle battery plant in St. Thomas has been pushed back until 2029. PowerCo Canada, a subsidiary of the German automaker, says it's delaying production at the $7 billion factory to align the project's timeline and product strategy with evolving market demand. Taking a quick look at sports and NHL preseason action, Buffalo lost to Detroit 3-2 in overtime. Sunny today, the high 20. For more details on these and other local stories, check out 105theriver.ca.
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0: Alexander Stewart, 708-1051 The River. Greatest thing happened yesterday, and you got to try this. You got to try this because it works so well. I want the scammers to call me back again now because they called again pretending to be from Rogers, which is my cell phone provider. And this time they're offering a 35% discount for 2 years. And all they want is the amount of your last bill. So never give that, by the way, because then they hack your account, take your phone number, and the two-factor authentication then goes to them, and you lose all your money. So don't ever do that. But the guy, it's obviously a scammer, and you go, hey, would you like the deal? And I go, sign me up. What do you need? What do you need? And he goes, do you happen to remember the amount of your last invoice? I go, oh, I sure do. I got it right here. Got a pencil? It says, you're a moron, and so's your mother. And the guy goes, what? What'd you say? I said, it says right here, you're a moron, and so's your mother. The guy's brain exploded. I got to tell you, it was the greatest thing ever. They have no idea what to say, and they barely speak English, so all he could do is swear at me with every word he knows, and he just went bananas, because they're not expecting it. They're expecting like, oh, you're trying to scam me, I don't believe you. No, you just hit him, and I didn't come up with that. That is straight out of Judge Judy's playbook.
1: You're a moron. So's your mother.
0: 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And honest to God, it is the most fun you will ever have.
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0: until noon in both directions from Mud towards approaching the QEW ramps. The Burlington Skyway is very light this morning as a result of this closure. You won't find any delays from the upside to the downside Toronto bound. The QEW in both directions from Grimsby through to St. Catharines over to the Falls, moving at the limit 406 down towards Welland, trouble-free. Even the 140 moving at the limit. Having a look at our traffic cams, 58 looking good top to bottom in town routes, moving at the limit as well. And overall, it's a really good start to a Friday morning drive. 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With the latest traffic, I'm Samantha Diaz.
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Right after Preston Pablo, because I do. 105.1 The River.

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1: 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Lotto Max, $60 million. Here's your chance to win $100 in Lotto Max tickets. Hang on, just gonna clear the phone lines to keep it fair. Keep it fair. There we go. We're all blocked up. By the way, if you're listening online, just start dialing now because I know you're about 30 seconds behind. And that's why we do caller number 10 to keep it fair. Let everybody get a shot at getting through. But those listening on the radio, of course, you're hearing me now. Mary Poppins opened in theaters. Oh, by the way, you haven't won in 31 days and can answer a skill testing question. Rocco put this one together. I think it's a little bit more difficult than his usual very easy questions. Mary Poppins opened in theaters on this day in 1964. Now, as per Ms. Poppins in the movie, a spoonful of what helps the medicine go down? Do we have an audio clue, Rocco? Rocco says we have an audio clue.
2: That a spoonful of helps the medicine go down, the medicine go down, medicine go down. Just a spoonful of helps the medicine go down.
1: I got to tell you, it's kind of funny because when you bleep something, you automatically go with the swear words. So I'm sorry to put that in your head, but obviously it's not. It's not. If you know what it is, caller 10 905-374-1051, and you might just win those tickets.
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0: Hey, the river.
1: Hello. Hello. Hi there.
2: Hey. What's going on in the background there? Are you listening to another station?
1: No, that's the commercial on the river.
2: Oh, right. See, sorry. I'm trying to answer the phones here, and I don't even know what's going on the station.
1: Too loud. I'm going to turn it off. I can barely hear you, though.
2: There you go. All right. Who is this, by the way?
1: This is Angel.
2: Hey, Angel. It's it's Friday, and you are calling number 10.
1: Amazing. Number 10 is a great number.
2: Timed it right. And you remember Mary Poppins, the movie?
1: Yes.
2: All right, then. Well, hang on. For those playing the home game, Mary Poppins sings in the movie, "A spoonful of blank helps the medicine go down." Now, without swearing, can you tell me what the answer is?
1: Sugar,
2: which is often a word we substitute when the kids are around. But you got yourself $100 in Lotto Max tickets. Congrats.
1: Amazing. Thank you so much.
2: Very welcome. We do that every Friday morning here on 105.1 The River. News and traffic next after the Biebs.

0: traffic.
1: Good morning. We're dealing with a collision this morning on the Garden City Skyway. It's very heavy on the approach. Keep that in mind. As you're coming from the Glendale area, you will find a very heavy volume. The 406, we have construction north of the 58 area, not causing much of a delay, but something to be mindful of. The QEW through Grimsby looking good, and the Burlington Skyway in both directions delay-free. Red Hill Valley Parkway closed in both directions until noon, anywhere from Mud right over towards the QEW. 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With the latest traffic, I'm Samantha Diaz.
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2: Good morning, I'm Wendy Gray. It's a very fine line for election candidates in the sign war, with some street corners around Niagara full of signs. Magnus Haltman is a Brock University marketing professor and says American research shows more signs help slightly by 1 or 2%, but he says too many can turn voters off. A St. Catharines man who has spent lots of time helping the homeless is running to be mayor. Jimmy Jackson says economic development has stagnated, some of it linked to homelessness. He pledges to advocate to the provincial government for help and will do a full financial audit immediately. The federal government is trying to tamp down concerns after Prime Minister Mark Carney told the New York Times that Canada examined the possibility of an American military attack. Defense Minister David McGuinty says such risk scenarios are standard procedure. Meanwhile, Conservative MP Ellis Ross says Carney's comments were irresponsible, uncalled for, and served to stoke division and fear. Officials say the plane carrying Israel's prime minister was authorized to fly through Canadian airspace despite an international arrest warrant for Benjamin Netanyahu. A spokesperson for Foreign Affairs Minister Anita Anand says any authorization to pass through Canadian airspace should not be interpreted as an endorsement of a government's policies or actions. Taking a quick look at sports and NHL preseason action, Buffalo lost to Detroit 3-2 in overtime. Sunny today, the high 20. For more details on these and other local stories, check out 105theriver.ca.
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0: Here's Ed Sheeran, 741, 1051 The River, Niagara's best music. 5 degrees, it's a little cool outside. Oh, we're up to 6 now. I just wish I had warmed up the van before I got in it. I was like, whoa, wasn't expecting that.
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0: Did you watch SCTV when it was on? I thought it was pretty good. I liked it. Didn't love it. Pretty much the same with Saturday Night Live. But then what happens is people start posting the best clips from back in the day. And you're going, oh, yeah. And you start to remember it more fondly. And you go, I love this show. Well, then this could be for you. There's a new documentary, SCTV, The Greatest Show You'd Never Heard Of. It's going to be on Netflix next month.
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0: It's pretty good. So that documentary will be on Netflix October 30th. New in theaters, primetime. Waiting for this one for a while, where Robert Pattinson stars as a fictionalized version of To Catch a Predator host Chris Hansen.
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9: 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I'm Chris Hansen with Dateline NBC. You see how this looks, right?
0: Now, he's got the voice down if the voice was Rob Lowe. 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

0: traffic.
1: We have major delays out at the moment on the QEW approaching the Garden City Skyway. A collision there affecting two right lanes. It is solid on the approach. I would avoid the area altogether if you can this morning. 406 top to bottom looking good. 58 into and out of Thorold. No issues. Friendly reminder, Red Hill Valley Parkway closed both directions from Mud right over towards the QEW. That's until noon. As a result of this closure, though, the Burlington Skyway is much lighter, not spotting any heavy volume in either direction from the upside to the downside. Through the Welland Canal, all of our bridges are currently available. 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With the latest traffic, I'm Samantha Diaz.
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0: 105.1 The River, and that is Spin by Pinio and Loeb and Jordan. 751. Yeah, did I say that? 105.1 The River? I'm not sure. 6 degrees. Brain is cold. 36 days until Halloween. Have your neighbors gone full Halloween yet? Got the big giant skeleton from Home Depot out there? There's some, I know Canada's Wonderland, their haunted haunt, something like that. Halloween haunt gets going today. Better yet, though, in and around Niagara, go stay at the Old Angel Inn. Probably have to book ahead of time if you want to get near Halloween or on Halloween, because at Niagara-on-the-Lake there, it's haunted. In 1813, Captain Colin Swayze was spending the night with a woman at the inn when American soldiers showed up. Imagine that. U.S. invading Canada. Well, he hid in a barrel but got killed by a bayonet. Now, it's believed that his ghost still roams the halls of the Old Angel Inn, and they've even caught it on camera. Now, if that's full, you got Brockamore Manor, Niagara-on-the-Lake, another tragic love story. Sir Isaac Brock left his true love, Sophia, one night as he rode off to battle. He never returned. That's right. He got shot. Now, according to local lore, guests have encountered poor Sophia's ghost in the hallways. Brockamore Manor, 5 stars on the Google.
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0: traffic.
1: As you're making your way out along the QBW, we are dealing with two right lanes blocked off approaching the Garden City Skyway. It is solid from the Glendale area as a result. Elsewhere along the QBW, not spotting any collisions or closures. 406 top to bottom is clear. In town, routes looking good, and the Burlington Skyway in both directions also moving at the limit. At the border, into and out of the U.S., spotting about a 10-minute delay across the board in both directions. 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With the latest traffic, I'm Samantha Diaz.
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2: Good morning, I'm Wendy Gray. One look at city street corners and you can tell there's an election coming. Brock University marketing professor Magnus Hauptmann says recent research in the U.S. showed more signs resulted in increased voter support for unknown candidates, in some cases by 1 or 2%. He says it's a fine line as too many signs will turn voters away. A lifelong St. Catharines resident says he wants to be mayor to restore the city and eliminate mismanagement. Jimmy Jackson has a lengthy list of goals, including lowering taxes and fixing the city's infrastructure. The provincial government is spending $5 million to stop an invasive plant called phragmites from destroying water bodies. Minister of Natural Resources Mike Harris was in Niagara-on-the-Lake this week, saying the money will fund 119 projects in Ontario, including Pelham, the Niagara Peninsula Conservation Authority, and Niagara College. The opening of a massive Volkswagen electric vehicle battery plant in St. Thomas has been pushed back until 2029. PowerCo Canada, a subsidiary of the German automaker, says it's delaying production at the $7 billion factory to align the project's timeline and product strategy with evolving market demand. Taking a quick look at sports and NHL preseason action, Buffalo lost to Detroit 3-2 in overtime. Sunny today, the high 20. For more details on these and other local stories, check out 105theriver.ca.
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0: radio program. We'll talk about how to perform a numbers detox because experts say we're counting everything from how many steps we're taking to how many times our hearts beat to how many minutes we're asleep. This is burning us out. Coming up next, John Denny radio program. We'll talk about how to perform numbers and your health because experts say on the next, we're counting everything from how many steps we're taking to how many times our hearts beat to how many minutes we're asleep.
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0: 105.1 The River, Niagara's best music. Did you catch the latest Pat Foran on CTV about a woman getting dropped from her insurance company for making two claims in 5 years? That was it. I was shocked. And maybe, before you make a claim, we need to know what's going on. Tell us what happened, Pat.
1: Paying for home insurance comes with home ownership. And in the event of a serious weather event like flooding, you'll be glad you have it. Christine Buchler of St. Thomas made a flood claim for about $18,000 and says everything went fine. But last month, she got a letter saying her insurance was being canceled. Buchler then remembered 3 years earlier, she lost a hearing aid and made a claim for $4,000. She was told two claims in 3 years meant she was being dropped, and she had to scramble to find another insurance policy.
0: Did you know that? And two claims in 5 years, boom, or 3 years, whatever she did there. She got labeled high risk, and then it's very, very difficult to find another insurance company that will take you on, let alone your rates are possibly going to double. Said she would have paid the $4,000 for the hearing aid if she'd known that relatively small claim would have contributed to her losing her home insurance later. Hearing aids are $4,000 each? Holy cow, I had no idea. Protect your hearing. Have you ever not made an insurance claim because you're afraid your rates would go up or you get dropped? A lot of people thinking about that. A lot of people got hit big over the flooding. A lot of people had some small damage, around $4,000 or $5,000. They're going, I don't know. After hearing that story, do you want to make the claim? A little scary. 905-374-1051.

0: traffic.
1: As you're making your way out along the QBW, we are dealing with two right lanes blocked off approaching the Garden City Skyway. It is solid from the Glendale area as a result. Elsewhere along the QBW, not spotting any collisions or closures. 406 top to bottom is clear. In town, routes looking good, and the Burlington Skyway in both directions also moving at the limit. At the border, into and out of the U.S., spotting about a 10-minute delay across the board in both directions. 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With the latest traffic on the river.

They say money can't buy happiness, but he'll never know. 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

0: 1051 The River, 822, talking about that Ontario woman who got dropped by her insurance company because she made two claims in 3 years. Had a flood for 18 grand, makes sense, but also claimed the hearing aid she lost for $4,000. Next thing you know, she's got no home insurance. Out of there. Out of there. And, I mean, even if they do keep you, your rates get jacked up. And you don't realize it. Asking you, have you ever not made an insurance claim because you were afraid your rates would go up or you'd get dropped? But see, Karen in Fort Erie said, I had a small car accident. Seriously considered just paying for the damage myself because I was afraid my rates would go up. Shouldn't be how insurance works. So true. And Steve in St. Catharines, he said, two claims in 5 years and you're dropped. Meanwhile, I paid premiums for 25 years and barely used it. Seems a little backwards. I think a lot of homeowners can relate to that. It's a good reminder that when it comes to your biggest investment, your home, you want to know exactly what you're covered for and what your options are when something goes wrong. 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
10: It's

0: traffic.
1: All earlier problems have cleared along the QAW approaching the Garden City Skyway, and the residual volume has cleared with it as well. Overall, it's a really good drive. If you're just heading out the door, you've missed all the problems. No issues on the Burlington Skyway in either direction. The 406 is clear. We do have some construction through Lincoln Avenue. You will find it to be busy through King, right over between Lincoln and Mountain View. So just keep that in mind as you're heading out. And elsewhere, it seems to be a pretty good run. Friendly reminder, however, we do have the Red Hill Valley Parkway closed, and that's anywhere from Mud right over towards approaching the QEW. 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With the latest traffic, I'm Samantha Diaz.
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2: Good morning, I'm Wendy Gray. It's a very fine line for election candidates in the sign war, with some street corners around Niagara full of signs. Magnus Haltman is a Brock University marketing professor and says American research shows more signs help slightly by 1 or 2%, but he says too many can turn voters off. A St. Catharines man who has spent lots of time helping the homeless is running to be mayor. Jimmy Jackson says economic development has stagnated, some of it linked to homelessness. He pledges to advocate to the provincial government for help and will do a full financial audit immediately. The federal government is trying to tamp down concerns after Prime Minister Mark Carney told the New York Times that Canada examined the possibility of an American military attack. Defense Minister David McGuinty says such risk scenarios are standard procedure. Meanwhile, Conservative MP Ellis Ross says Carney's comments were irresponsible, uncalled for, and served to stoke division and fear. Officials say the plane carrying Israel's prime minister was authorized to fly through Canadian airspace despite an international arrest warrant for Benjamin Netanyahu. A spokesperson for Foreign Affairs Minister Anita Anand says any authorization to pass through Canadian airspace should not be interpreted as an endorsement of a government's policies or actions. Taking a quick look at sports and NHL preseason action, Buffalo lost to Detroit 3-2 in overtime. Sunny today, the high 20. For more details on these and other local stories, check out 105theriver.ca.
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2: News has never been softer.
0: Okay, so Taylor Swift dropping 4 new songs. The Expanded Life of a Showgirl, the encore, which includes Patient Zero. The music video arrived Sunday during the MTV VMA Awards, and the video... Here's how they get you to watch the VMAs. This video will star Colin Farrell and Dakota Johnson. It's like a movie. Although people are saying the cover art looks heavily photoshopped for the new singles. And there's three versions, three different CDs that you can buy. There's like a piano version, acoustic version, and the regular version. Bill's Mafia getting the documentary treatment. Just One Before I Die should be the Leafs documentary, but it's the Bills Mafia. We're in the same boat. Follows the long-suffering Buffalo Bills fan base from tailgates to table smashing to all those heartbreaking playoff moments. All five episodes will be on Tubi October 21st, and it is country star Riley Green that will headline the halftime show of the Grey Cup. Sarah McLachlan will sing O Canada, and Jim Cuddy and Greg Keeler of Blue Rodeo performing before the game. It is set for November 15th in Calgary at McMahon Stadium.
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0: traffic.
1: All earlier problems have cleared along the QAW approaching the Garden City Skyway, and the residual volume has cleared with it as well. Overall, it's a really good drive. If you're just heading out the door, you've missed all the problems. No issues on the Burlington Skyway in either direction. The 406 is clear. We do have some construction through Lincoln Avenue. You will find it to be busy through King, right over between Lincoln and Mountain View. So just keep that in mind as you're heading out. And elsewhere, it seems to be a pretty good run. Friendly reminder, however, we do have the Red Hill Valley Parkway closed, and that's anywhere from Mud right over towards approaching the QEW. 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With the latest traffic, I'm Samantha Diaz.

will fade eventually. So if our time is running out, day after day, we'll make the mundane a masterpiece. Oh my, my, oh my, my love, I take one look at you, you're taking me.

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0: Jonas Brothers, Only Human, 851 1051 The River. Nice and sunny. What a beautiful, beautiful morning.
1: I think I'll put on my cute little sunglasses.
0: Yeah, sounds like a good idea. A sunny high of 20 today. A little fresh right now, but it is going to warm up. I'm going to be getting up early again tomorrow. No sleeping in. Post Foods Community Charity Cereal Sale. And that is tomorrow, 8 a.m. till noon, because we make cereal here in Niagara Falls. Did you know that? Cereal? Sometimes you can smell the factory. It's like, oh, Shreddies. But 10 boxes of cereal, like Shreddies, Honey Shreddies, Cinnamon Vanilla Shreddies. I don't know what they put in the box, but it's all good. $20 cash, and you get 10 boxes of cereal. I think there's a two-case maximum. Two-case. But it all supports the United Way and Pathstone Mental Health. That is tomorrow morning, Post Foods, for the big community charity cereal sale. Oh, I can't wait. Can't wait. Love the cereal, especially before bed. Carly Kincaid is coming in after 9 o'clock. I'm Mike Allen. Tell your dog I said hi.
2: 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Post Malone. 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

Opalites. 105.1 The River. She's just released The Life of a Showgirl, the encore. It features four previously unreleased songs, so it's an expanded project. And I will give credit where credit is due. She is a savvy businesswoman, because everybody that bought the original The Life of a Showgirl now has to go out and get the encore. It's gonna

0: Salvation Army Niagara Orchard Community Church having their third annual fall craft show tomorrow from 10 until 3. So you can go and enjoy all of the crafters that'll be there, probably around 25 of them. So they can do things that maybe you can't, like I can't knit, I can't crochet, I can't bake. I mean, all of those things these people will be well versed at. So that's why I like to go, so I can buy the things that I can't make myself. It's free to enter. It's free to park. 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
4: 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The mega hits of a decade. 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

0: The Rivers Office Party Home Stretch is the perfect way to wind down your workday from 2 till 4 every weekday afternoon. We go commercial and talk free. Today, we will take you into the weekend. I'm Carly Kincaid. Weigh in on the River News poll at 105theriver.ca. It has to do with the mayoral race, so you can go and let us know who you think should be mayor. I mean, it doesn't mean it's going to happen, but it might. It's completely up to you. It's 100% unofficial. 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
1: No way. 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
1: All right, here we go. Coming up this week, Rig These. It's a special countdown. The mega hits of a decade. These are the biggest 40 hits of a decade. Nobody has this. The mega hits of the decade and the D's sleaze to go along with them right here. Heading for number one this week, starting every Saturday afternoon, 2 p.m. on 105.1 The River.
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She's Swedish. 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Martin just texted that he's got a flat tire and is waiting for the tow truck. So what a way to start your Friday. Left you.

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0: know, there's something I want you to have.
1: Oh, it's beautiful. But wait a minute, isn't this...
0: Yeah, yes it is.
1: But I thought the old lady dropped it into the ocean in the air.
0: Well, baby, I went down and got it for you.

0: 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I'm Carly Kincaid. While Drake is taking his legal fight over Kendrick Lamar's Not Like Us back to court, a federal appeals panel will hear his lawsuit against Universal Music Group on December 4th.
1: 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You used to. Yeah.

0: One, the River Beyonce, Crazy in Love, which has just joined YouTube's Billion Views Club. So it came out in 2003 as the lead single from her debut solo album, Dangerously in Love. And with this milestone, Crazy in Love joins her other hits, Halo and Single Ladies, as one of her three music videos to surpass 1 billion views on YouTube. I'm Carly Kincaid. Mike Allen gives away $100 in Lotto 649 tickets on Wednesdays and $100 in Lotto Max tickets every Friday morning. 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
10: All right, here we go. Coming up this week, Rig D's. It's a special countdown. The mega hits of a decade. These are the biggest 40 hits of a decade. Nobody has this. The mega hits of the decade and the
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101, The River Base Persuades. I'm Carly Kincaid. Well, when you're texting or even emailing, do you use LOL a lot? I probably use my fair share of LOLs, but let's be honest. We haven't laughed out loud in a very long time, so maybe it's time for something new, something more specific. Instead of LOL, how about LAL, laughed a little? LIMH, laughed inside my head. And I like this one because sometimes you just have to laugh because LBO, laughing by obligation.

1051 The River. Taylor Swift is going to debut the new video for her single Patient Zero at the MTV VMAs on Sunday. Although, if you're anxious and you can't wait, there is a 13-second preview clip of the video that's circulating. I'm Carly Kincaid. The Light of Day concert is back this November at the Meridian Center in St. Catharines. So November 7th featuring Tim Hicks, and Tim Hicks will be in the studio with Mike Allen on Monday morning around 7:50. Kaija, Hideaway. 105.1, The River.

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1: Only need me when it's sundown. But I've been living uptown lately. Hit me with the round around. But I don't wanna run for you. Back and forth

0: Adam Rodway, Run Around. 105.1 The River. Well, what's something that sounds amazing in theory but becomes exhausting once you actually live it long term? Okay, think about this. If you've got a sports car, I mean, you're super cool to start with, but driving it could be not as cool as you would have thought because you're trying not to get a chip in your windshield or chip your paint. You're trying to keep it clean, uncomfortable seats potentially, and no space for anything. So maybe not quite as cool as you thought, right? 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You always have to haul it out of the water and get it fixed, and it's pricey. And apparently, now I'd never thought about this before, but apparently being a chef sounds super cool, but it's heavily romanticized.
1: It may seem like distant history, but Canada's last Indian residential school closed just 30 years ago. 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

0: Updates of Ontario Culture Days consists of a pair of independent yet thematically linked components at Niagara Pump House Arts Centre. 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There's Guess Your Dog's Age or Weight, which is a performance in which a carnival guesser attempts to accurately guess a dog's age or weight. 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A portrait of the person making a portrait of your dog. 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

Ariana Grande, 105.1 The River. I'm Carly Kincaid. Well, this is super important, okay? We will be stepping away from our microphones on Wednesday, which is September 30th, in recognition of the National Day for Truth and Reconciliation. It's the Day to Listen, produced by the Gord Downie Chani Wenjack Fund. You will hear incredible stories every hour on The River, starting at 6 o'clock in the morning. So make sure you're here, make sure you're listening, and make sure you're thinking.

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2: Good afternoon. I'm Jeff Waterfield. City of St. Catharines would like to hear from flood-impacted homeowners to get more provincial help. The city has started its flood impact form looking for specific details to help the government better understand the severity of damage. You can find it online at stcatharines.ca. A St. Catharines man wants to do a financial audit and help the homeless if he becomes mayor. Jimmy Jackson tells us economic development has stagnated, some of it due to downtown problems.
3: And we've already had Doug Ford talking about non-voluntary treatment centers because as soon as they emptied the Norris Wing back in the day, but a lot of these people were emptied out onto our streets and they were given nowhere to go.
2: He pledges to advocate to the provincial government for more help.
3: There's been money that has been spent that I do not agree with. As mayor, your expense sheet should be very low. And as a council, your expense sheet should be even lower.
2: He also says people should be hired based on merit and experience and not where they come from. Police are looking for a man wanted after some cable wires were cut in Port Colborne. Happened in the Cement and Lakeshore Road area. Police found three men with cut cables when they got there. One was arrested, the other two fled. One was caught, the other remains at large with no description available. Volkswagen recalling 2.86 million of its own vehicles and Audi-branded cars as a precautionary measure over a screw that, if it fails, could cause a loss of steering. Some Tiguans, Tarans, Golfs, Golf variants, and Caddy models built between September 2013 and July of 2024 are affected. Also, Audi Q3 models made between October 2017 and May of 2024. There have been no reports of any accidents or incidents. Look at sports. Two games in the CFL tonight. Rough Riders in BC, Argos in Winnipeg. And the weather today, sun and cloud up to 20. Tonight, a few clouds down to 10. For more details on these stories, check out 105theriver.ca.
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1051 The River Lunchtime. I'm Carly Kincaid. Happy Friday. Thank you for being here. You know, so often I think I've come to the end of the internet because I'm finding really dumb things. I mean, honestly, it's full of dumb things, isn't it? Well, there's a lot more internet now than there used to be. We'll talk about that coming up now. It's Huntrix Golden, 1051 The River Lunchtime.

There are a lot of really dumb things online. I think we can all agree on that. But picture this, because in 1993, there were just 623 websites. 623. We go to that many websites in a day. Well, maybe not quite, but now there's somewhere around 1.5 or 2 billion websites. Now, a lot of those are not currently active, but still, there's a lot of stuff out there on the internet. Could you imagine 2 billion websites?

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0: All right, here we go. Coming up this week, Rig These, it's a special countdown. The mega hits of a decade. These are the biggest 40 hits of a decade. Nobody has this. The mega hits of the decade and the
1: D's sleaze
0: to go along with them right here. Heading for number one this week, starting every Saturday afternoon, 2 p.m. on 105.1 The River.
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0: Cyrus used to be young. 105.1 The River, the 21 initiative is happening on Sunday at Canada Games Park in Thorold. Starts at 10 in the morning. $25 to register, although 12 and under are able to do it for free. So it's everyone coming together as a community to collectively cover 441 kilometers, the same distance Ryan Gallagher ran in 21 consecutive half marathons in 2025, raising $72,600 for youth mental health. It's not a race. It's a family-friendly community movement. So you can find out more about it and how to get involved at 105theriver.ca.
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0: I'm William Prince, and I'm proud to be a part of A Day to Listen in partnership with the Gord Downie and Chani Wenjack Fund. 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

1051 The River, I'm Carly Kincaid. So my son is 15 and he just sent me a text from school. He says, I have a proposal for you. Because of course he does. Okay. So he says, I currently have a McDonald's gift card with me. I was wondering if after school, me and my friends could go get something to eat. Think about the economy after this. He's worried about the economy.

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weather's getting cooler, birds are heading south, and before we know it, we'll be shoveling. 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

0: George Ezra, 105.1 The River. I'm Carly Kincaid. Now, if you've got kids or you know kids, you know that they are exhausting, right? Okay, so mine are a little bit older now, which is good. They're still exhausting in just a different way than when they were toddlers. Well, new research talked to mothers about sleeping, and 62% of mothers feel that they need permission from someone else to prioritize sleep guilt-free. 100%. 55% of mothers would rather be given a sleep day than a spa day, and 83% wake up feeling unrested regardless of how many hours they've slept. 100%.
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Ed Sheeran has lost approximately 500,000 Instagram followers amid controversy following the removal of Macklemore as his opening act on the Loop Tour. That's 500,000. I'm Carly Kincaid. That's it. That's all for me. I'm out. Thank you for being here. We'll do it all over again on Monday. I hope you have a fun and safe weekend. The Rivers Office Party Homestretch is coming up next. Couple hours commercial and talk free. Now, Heartbreak Back. The River.

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Half of America can't even find Ontario on a map. 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

0: traffic.
1: Just a heads up that it does look like the Red Hill Valley Parkway is fully closed in both directions from the link all the way through to the QEW. Speaking of the QEW, we're not dealing with any issues if you are headed Niagara bound and along the Welland Canal. All bridges are currently available to traffic. On the way into the United States, the Peace Bridge dealing with about a half-hour delay, and on the way back into Canada, the Rainbow Bridge seeing a 35-minute delay, the Lewiston-Queenston Bridge dealing with a 15-minute delay, and a 20-minute delay for the Peace Bridge. School libraries are essential to student success, but across Ontario, they're facing cuts. 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And that's latest traffic. I'm Dan Tashrow.
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2: Good afternoon. I'm Jeff Waterfield. Two men from Niagara Falls wanted for a second-degree murder have now both been arrested. Police called last week to a business on Lundy's Lane near Hannon to find the victim without vital signs. He had been beaten. Police arrested 46-year-old Alexander Piccarello the next day, and yesterday, 31-year-old Brandon Fitzgerald was taken into custody. Kristen French Child Advocacy Center fighting back against the growing number of children targeted by online predators. Executive Director Brian Bratt says they're going into schools teaching, quote, innocent friendships can turn into trouble. Recently, a man targeted children in Niagara, out west, New York, and St. Louis.
3: Since the incident, they all had developed eating disorders. They, had lost a lot of friendships at school. They became more withdrawn. And depression.
2: This year alone, over 300 children reached out to the center for help. Niagara's police chief giving credit to investment in policing for a reduction in overall crime in the region. Police Services Board was told yesterday Niagara's crime severity index dropped 11.7% last year. Chief Bill Forty says this does not happen overnight.
4: It represents an acknowledgement of the investment by the board and the region in helping us resource our units appropriately, having enough members on the road to respond to calls for service in a timely manner.
2: The report shows while assaults and sexual offenses rose, they were offset by fewer robberies and murders. Federal government posted a deficit of $5.1 billion for the April to July period of its 2026-2027 fiscal year. It was $7.8 billion for the same four-month period a year ago. A look at sports. Two games in the CFL tonight. Rough Riders in BC and the Argos in Winnipeg. The weather tonight, a few clouds down to 10. Tomorrow, sun, a little bit windy, and a high of 21. For more details on these stories, do check out 105theriver.ca.
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I hope you are having a fantastic afternoon on this mainly sunny, finally Friday. It's Brett Ness just after 4 o'clock. And you and I will carry on the tradition of kicking off the weekend together. Music on the way from Avril Lavigne, Bruno Mars, Justin Timberlake. And right now it's Benson Boone and Niagara's Best Music, 105.1 The River. I'm sorry.

0: traffic. The QEW Niagara Bound not seeing anything out of the ordinary that'll slow you down on the way through to the falls. I am seeing construction-related delays on the QEW Toronto Bound at Sodom Road, so expect delays there. As for the 406 southbound, no major issues on the way into Welland and along the Welland Canal. The Glendale Avenue and Highway 20 bridges are both unavailable to traffic. On the way into the United States, there's about an hour delay at the Peace Bridge, and on the way back into Canada, 40-minute delay at the Rainbow Bridge, 15 minutes at the Lewiston-Queenston Bridge, and a 20-minute delay at the Peace Bridge as well. 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And that's the latest traffic. I'm Dan Tashro.
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0: Sunday, sunshine and 20 degrees. And I don't see any rain in the forecast till clear through on Wednesday. And even that is just a chance of showers by the time we get around to Wednesday. Hey, just in case you missed the big deal this morning, the announcement of our latest big deal at NiagaraBigDeals.ca, where you know you can go and you can save gift cards and gift certificates from local businesses at discounted prices. 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

Niagara's best music, 105.1 The River. It's Brett Ness on this finally Friday afternoon. And if fall is going to treat us like this, then I am glad it is fall. Beautiful sunshine this afternoon. Clear skies this evening and tonight. Not quite as chilly as it has been the last few nights with a low of 10. Saturday, sunny and 21. Clear and 13 Saturday night.

0: traffic.
1: I am seeing construction-related delays on the QEW Toronto bound at Sodom, causing slowdowns. If you are headed Niagara bound on the QEW, nothing out of the ordinary once you get past Fruitland Road, and the 406 southbound is in good shape. Along the Welland Canal right now, all bridges are currently available to traffic. We are dealing with big delays on the way into the United States. There's an hour at the Peace Bridge and on the way back into Canada. 15 minutes at the Lewiston-Queenston Bridge and the Peace Bridge, and a half-hour delay at the Rainbow Bridge. 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And that's the latest traffic. I'm Dan Tashro.
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0: Music 105.1 The River. It's Brett Ness, and it is a finally Friday afternoon. Welcome to the weekend, the 74th annual Niagara Grape and Wine Festival weekend, as a matter of fact, centered around Montebello Park in downtown St. Catharines today, tonight, tomorrow night, Sunday night, and over 100 wineries, food trucks, live entertainment, all that going on, and the big parade is tomorrow as well, starting at 11 o'clock in downtown St. Catharines. If you want to take in a parade, the Niagara Grape and Wine Festival parade gets going tomorrow. Also, don't forget that tomorrow, monster trucks all out at the Falls View Events Ground in Niagara Falls. That's on Stanley. And there's two shows. There's one at 11 a.m. and one at 5 p.m. So we gave away tickets, but if you weren't fortunate enough to win some tickets for you and your family, you might want to check that out. Monster trucks all out, Falls View Event Grounds on Stanley Avenue in Niagara Falls, and that is tomorrow as well. Nelly Furtado, Marianas Trench, Taylor Swift, and The Weeknd right after this.
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4: Hey,

0: traffic. We're still dealing with construction-related delays. Toronto bound on the QEW at Sodom causing slowdowns. As for the QEW, Niagara bound, nothing out of the ordinary. And the 406 southbound is in good shape. Along the Welland Canal right now, all bridges are currently available to traffic. We are dealing with about a 35-minute delay on the way into the United States at the Peace Bridge. And on the way back into Canada, both the Rainbow Bridge and the Peace Bridge dealing with a 20-minute delay as well. 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And that's the latest traffic. I'm Dan Tashero.
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So you know how sometimes you have beautiful weather all week while you're working, and then the weekend arrives, you've got time to enjoy it, and then it leaves? Well, that is not the case this weekend. We had a stellar first week of fall. It will continue into the weekend. Clear skies this evening and tonight, low of 10 degrees. Tomorrow, sunshine and 21. Sunday, mix of sun and cloud and a high of 20. It doesn't look like there's any rain in the forecast until midweek next week. It's Brett Ness coming up on 5 o'clock. We have River News and a check of traffic for you at 5. And then Selena Gomez, The Weeknd, Marianas Trench, Taylor Swift, all to get to. It's Niagara's best music, 105.1 The River. Yeah.

0: traffic.
1: We are still dealing with ongoing road work on the QEW Toronto bound at Sodom Road. As for the QEW Niagara bound, I'm not seeing anything out of the ordinary, and the 406 southbound is in good shape. Along the Welland Canal, all bridges are currently available to traffic, and at your border crossings, I am seeing about a 20-minute delay at the Peace Bridge on the way into the United States, and on the way back into Canada, a 15-minute delay at the Peace Bridge. Ready to race? Register now for the Nutrients Oakville 21.1 Half Marathon 10K and 5K Fast, Flat, and Scenic. 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And that's the latest traffic. I'm Dan Tashro.
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3: Good afternoon. I'm Jeff Waterfield. Starting with some good news from police, a man wanted for second-degree murder has been arrested. NRP have been looking for 31-year-old Brandon Fitzgerald following the beating death of another man on Lundy's Lane last week. He had a bail hearing today. Now, there's been an 11.7% drop in Niagara's crime severity index. NRP Chief Bill Forty told the Police Services Board this does not happen without significant investment in police. Crime Analyst Manager Chantel Constant added there were 15 homicides in 2024, 8 last year.
4: Robberies, we went from 207 to 165. And break and enter offenses, we went from 1,254 in 2004 to 1,032 in 2025, which more than offset the increase in the higher volume offenses such as assault.
3: She adds of Ontario's 12 major police forces, Niagara ranks fifth lowest for crime. Kristen French Child Advocacy Center stressing the importance of parents being aware of your kids' online social activity. Executive Director Brian Bratt says from 2018 to 2022, there was a 53% increase in police-reported child luring nationally.
5: Probably the most important is that kids need to know that if they ever get in trouble online or any of these things happen, that there has to be a trusted adult they can go to, that parents need not judge, but really be open to the idea that if kids need help, that parents are there for them.
3: He adds the center is going into schools and talking to kids to watch for seemingly harmless friendships online. A 23-year-old Niagara Falls man is dead after a motorcycle crash in Niagara Falls. Police called last night to Stanley Avenue, north of Thorold Stone Road. They believe the driver lost control in a curve. A look at sports. NFL on Sunday afternoon. Chargers are in Buffalo. And the weather tonight, a few clouds down to 10. Tomorrow, more sun, a little bit windy, up to 21. For more details on these stories, check out 105theriver.ca.
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Finally, Friday afternoon, and just after 5 o'clock, that officially makes it the weekend. It's Brett Ness, which means it's almost time for Random Facts Friday. Fun, interesting, and quite often just goofy facts I like to share with you every Friday afternoon. People that are lactose intolerant are the normal ones. It's the people that aren't lactose intolerant that are the abnormal ones. We'll discuss that and more coming up with Random Facts. Also, music from the weekend, Selena Gomez, Nelly Furtado, and some Mariana Trench right now. It's Niagara's best music. 105.1 The River.

You can't grow world-class ice wine on the shores of Lake America. Tastes like coal. It takes a true Lake Ontario breeze to make a vintage this good. Sip on that while you listen to Niagara's best music on 105.1 The River.

0: traffic. There is construction-related delays on the QEW Toronto-bound at Sodom causing slowdowns. The rest of your highways are moving well. I am seeing an ongoing crash in Niagara Falls at Falls View Boulevard just before Main Street. And along the Welland Canal, all bridges are currently available to traffic. Delays on the way into the United States, a 15-minute delay at the Lewiston-Queenston Bridge and the Peace Bridge, and on the way back into Canada, the Peace Bridge also dealing with a 20-minute delay. 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And that's the latest traffic. I'm Dan Tashiro.
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0: Niagara's best music, 105.1 The River. Brett Ness, finally Friday afternoon. You know what that means? Random Facts Friday. Fun, interesting, and just goofy facts I share with you every Friday afternoon. People who are lactose intolerant are the normal ones. It's the people who are without lactose intolerance that are the mutants. All humans used to be lactose intolerant. And people who aren't lactose intolerant have a mutated gene that allows them to process dairy products. And still to this day, about 50% of the world's population is lactose intolerant to some degree. Do you think you drink too much caffeine? Well, just so you know, doing 179 espresso shots would be enough caffeine to kill you. So if you can keep it under 178, you're okay. You're safe. Yep. You might get the jitters. You might not sleep for 3 months, but it won't kill you. It's the 179th one that'll get you. Japanese people usually live fairly long lives, right? That is common knowledge. They have fairly lengthy lifespans. And the Japanese birth rate is relatively low right now. So, due to those two conditions, adult diapers are now outselling baby diapers in Japan 2-1. And finally, back in 1993, there were just 623 websites, like back in the day when there was only like 13 TV channels. Now there's somewhere around 2 billion websites, but only 220 million of those are currently active. Of all active websites, 12% are porn. And those are your random facts for this Friday afternoon. We have The Weeknd and something from Selena Gomez right after this.
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2: 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And The Psychology of Cults, hosted by Mike King. 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
8: Only need me when it's sundown, but I've been living uptown lately. Hit me with the road around, but I don't want to run for you.

0: traffic. Looks like the construction on the QEW Toronto bound at Sodom Road has wrapped up for the day. If you are headed Niagara bound on the QEW, I'm not seeing anything out of the ordinary. Just a heads up, in Niagara Falls, we are still dealing with an ongoing crash at Falls View Road just before Main Street. Along the Welland Canal right now, the Glendale Avenue and Highway 20 bridges are unavailable to traffic. And if you're on the way into the United States, a 15-minute delay at all bridges. And on the way back into Canada, the Peace Bridge also dealing with a 15-minute delay. 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And that's the latest traffic. I'm Dan Tashro.
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Niagara's best music, 105.1 The River. It's Brett Ness, and time once again for your afternoon celebrity buzz for a finally Friday. And today we're talking about the new single from Taylor Swift. She released a new song from The Life of a Showgirl, The Encore. It was released last night at midnight. It's called Patient Zero. So before we give you more details on the song, let's check out a little bit of the new song from Taylor Swift.

0: I thought she was happily married. She still seems to be writing songs about toxic relationships. The new single from Taylor Swift called Patient Zero, and she's going to debut the video at the MTV Video Music Awards this coming Sunday night, which will feature Dakota Johnson and Colin Farrell as well. That is your afternoon celebrity buzz, and hanging for music from the weekend right after this.
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0: traffic.
1: The QEW Niagara bound is in good shape, and we're not seeing any issues Toronto bound on the QEW. However, we are still dealing with that ongoing crash at Victoria Avenue and Highway 20. Along the Welland Canal, the Main Street Bridge currently unavailable to traffic, and on the way into the United States, there's about a 20-minute delay at the Lewiston-Queenston Bridge and a 15-minute delay at the Peace Bridge. Fiji Airways flight deals fly from Toronto to Fiji via Vancouver from just $1,739 return. 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And that's the latest traffic. I'm Dan Tashiro.
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Skies this evening and overnight tonight, maybe not quite as cool as it has been the last few mornings. By tomorrow morning, it'll be a low of 10 degrees. Saturday, sunny and 21, 13 Saturday night, Sunday, sunny and 20. It's Brett Ness coming up on 6 o'clock with a check of river traffic for you in just a few minutes' time. And then we'll get to music from Jack Harlow, Post Malone, some Benson Boone, and Harry Styles, too. It's Niagara's best music, 105.1 The River.

They say music hath charms to soothe the savage beast. The language of music is universal. That's why we always speak your language. 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

0: traffic.
1: The QEW Niagara bound is in good shape, and we're not seeing any issues Toronto bound on the QEW. However, we are still dealing with that ongoing crash at Victoria Avenue and Highway 20. Along the Welland Canal, the Main Street Bridge currently unavailable to traffic, and on the way into the United States, there's about a 20-minute delay at the Lewiston-Queenston Bridge and a 15-minute delay at the Peace Bridge. Fiji Airways flight deals fly from Toronto to Fiji via Vancouver from just $1,739 return. 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And that's the latest traffic. I'm Dan Tashiro.
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It's a finally Friday, and we are into our weekend. I know a topic of conversation isn't usually Monday morning on a Friday when the weekend's just started, but we have a special guest coming in on Monday morning I want to tell you about. So I'll give you details on that in just a little bit. Harry Styles is on the way, Gracie Abrams to get to, and this is Benson Boone and Niagara's Best Music, 105.1 The River.

0: traffic.
1: The QEW Niagara bound is in good shape, and we're not seeing any issues Toronto bound on the QEW. However, we are still dealing with that ongoing crash at Victoria Avenue and Highway 20. Along the Welland Canal, the Main Street Bridge currently unavailable to traffic, and on the way into the United States, there's about a 20-minute delay at the Lewiston-Queenston Bridge and a 15-minute delay at the Peace Bridge. Fiji Airways flight deals fly from Toronto to Fiji via Vancouver from just $1,739 return. 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And that's the latest traffic. I'm Dan Tashiro.
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0: 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He'll be talking, talking about a lot of things, including, you know, being from Niagara and what's going on in his career right now, talking about the Light of Day show that's coming up on Saturday, November 7th. 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

0: traffic.
1: The QEW Niagara bound is in good shape, and we're not seeing any issues Toronto bound on the QEW. However, we are still dealing with that ongoing crash at Victoria Avenue and Highway 20. Along the Welland Canal, the Main Street Bridge currently unavailable to traffic, and on the way into the United States, there's about a 20-minute delay at the Lewiston-Queenston Bridge and a 15-minute delay at the Peace Bridge. 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And that's the latest traffic. I'm Dan Tashero.

not recorded in a studio somewhere far, far away. He knows Niagara because he actually lives here with us, Brett Ness, on 105.1 The River.

0: Music 105.1 The River. It's Brett Ness. Finally, Friday, and just a gorgeous first weekend of fall ahead. Clear this evening and overnight tonight. Still chilly, but not as chilly as it has been the last few nights, with a low of 10 degrees. Saturday, sunshine at 21, low of 13 Saturday night. Sunday, mix of sun and cloud, and a high of 20 degrees expected. 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
9: 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Coming up this week, Rig D's, it's a special countdown, the mega hits of a decade. These are the biggest 40 hits of a decade. Nobody has this. The mega hits of the decade and the
10: D's sleaze
9: 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Right here, heading for number one this week, starting every Saturday afternoon, 2 p.m. on 105.1 The River.
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0: traffic.
1: The QEW Niagara bound is in good shape, and we're not seeing any issues Toronto bound on the QEW. However, we are still dealing with that ongoing crash at Victoria Avenue and Highway 20. Along the Welland Canal, the Main Street Bridge currently unavailable to traffic, and on the way into the United States, there's about a 20-minute delay at the Lewiston-Queenston Bridge and a 15-minute delay at the Peace Bridge. Fiji Airways flight deals fly from Toronto to Fiji via Vancouver from just $1,739 return. 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And that's the latest traffic. I'm Dan Tashiro.
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River's best music, 105.1 The River, and the John Tesh Show is next at 7 o'clock. It's Brett Ness. Have yourself a great evening. Time for me to go, as always. It has been a lot of fun, but I am late for the weekend. Yeah.

0: I'm John Tesh. You're listening to 105.1 The River. Welcome to Intelligence for Your Life. It's the John Tesh radio program. Anytime you want to dig a little deeper, just go to tesh.com. That's where you can also email me. And the question is, question of the moment, what is our new favorite pastime? Well, apparently it's doom scrolling in the bathroom. A new survey finding that people spend a whopping 4.5 days a year scrolling through social media while in the bathroom. But that trend has doctors concerned, yeah, because a trip to the bathroom should take about 5 minutes total. But the average person is spending an extra 13 minutes a day in the bathroom looking at their phone. And doctors say all that extra time sitting on the toilet could be a recipe for hemorrhoids. According to the study, 61% admit they intentionally linger to finish watching videos. For Gen Z, the number climbs to 72%. And 20% of people have taken a work call or attended a meeting while actively on the toilet. This also means your phone is becoming a bacteria buffet. So the experts say you really should be leaving your phone in the other room.
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0: 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Doctors have a surprising answer, and I'll share that with you next.

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1: 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Doctors at the Mayo Clinic say not even close. In fact, eating well might matter more later in life than ever. Because as we get older, we need fewer calories, but we need more nutrients. It's because aging bodies have a harder time absorbing things like calcium, vitamin D, and B12. And the top three nutrition gaps experts see in older adults are not enough protein, fiber, and water. And if you skimp on those, it can leave you feeling sluggish, constipated, and weak. But even small changes like adding Greek yogurt, beans, or more veggies can make a real difference in strength and memory and energy. And here's a surprise. It's not about staying skinny. It's about staying strong. Muscle loss increases with age. So keeping it up by eating enough protein helps older adults stay independent and mobile. Plus, a few healthy fat stores can actually protect you during illness. So no matter what your past diet looked like, your body still responds when you feed it better fuel. From better sleep to improved brain power, there's no expiration date on eating well. And remember, keeping your muscles strong, getting enough protein, and getting enough good fats. Very important.
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5: 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We're going to take a moment and talk about a touchy subject. We're going to talk about ashes. We're going to talk about passing on. Did you know that spreading your loved one's ashes, it actually has a name? While you can spread ashes legally with permissions and permits, some people do it without permission. And in the funeral industry, that's known as, quote, wildcat scattering.

And to say there aren't health or environmental hazards from spreading of human ashes, and there are companies that specialize in helping individuals legally spread ashes. One of those companies helped me with my sister's ashes. These services can assist with planning, logistics, and ensuring all legal requirements are met, whether it's on land, at sea, or from the air. For example, Cambridge Scatterings in California is a well-known provider that has been offering professional ash scattering services since 1985. They offer scattering by airplane, boat, cruise ship, catamaran, surfboard, or by hand, and can arrange services worldwide. A lot of funeral homes and memorial service providers can also help you coordinate with the specialized companies. And Disney parks happen to be a popular destination for wildcat ash spreaders. But it's not allowed at Disney resorts because they're private property. If you tried, you would have to be sneaky about it. If you're caught, you could get fined or banned from the parks.

0: 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As exciting as the falls.
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I hope you'll spend part of your evening with me for great information and Niagara's best music. 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

The Niagara River flows north into the greatest lake on the planet. And no matter what, it's still called Lake Ontario. Enough said. 105.1 The River.

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13: 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Get ready for the latest skin intel. You may not need a bathroom cabinet full of lotions and creams to keep your skin looking awesome. You may just need to eat the right foods and avoid others. Like sugar. That's the number one worst food. According to the journal Clinics in Dermatology, too much sugar in your diet will lead to glycation. That's when sugar binds to proteins in your skin and damages the collagen. That increases skin's elasticity, causing wrinkles to form at an earlier age. Too much sugar can also cause inflammation, which wrecks skin and makes it lose moisture. Lots of sugar in your world? Hello, wrinkles. It's that simple. So what should we add to our diet for good skin? Omega-3 fatty acids from wild salmon, sardines, walnuts, flax seeds, and my favorite, chia seeds. All of those contain compounds that reduce inflammation and help the skin retain moisture. Omega-3s can also help skin fight back against sun damage. I mix chia seeds into my protein shake every day.
14: Intelligence for your life.

the story behind me writing the song Patient Zero is that I was hanging out with a bunch of friends, and one of my friends told us that she had been reached out to by the new girlfriend of an ex of hers, asking for guidance on if she had had the same experiences with this guy that this new girlfriend was having, and just kind of how surreal those conversations can be. And everyone in our group just immediately started saying like, oh, I've been through that too, and telling the stories of when this kind of reach out had happened for them. And I thought to myself, if this has happened to all of us, it's such an interesting kind of angle on humanity and on relationships. And I wonder if I could write something from the perspective of getting this phone call, and really only from the perspective and the side of the phone call of the ex who's been through it before. And so that's what I did. And Patient Zero is the result, and I'm really proud of it. Yeah, it's something that I'm glad I got to explore in a song finally.

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1: So, Gib, a survey asked people to name the most stressful thing in their lives. Number one was their mortgage payment. Yeah, hello.
2: I mean, it's the big expensive thing, and it's related to your housing. So, of course, that's stressful.
1: Number two, maybe number one for you, was having family come visit from out of town.
2: Yeah, I mean, I think you could solve this problem by just having your family from out of town rent your house. So you move out, stay in a hotel, they pay you, cover your mortgage payment, and you're, you know, it's win-win. Yeah. It's win-win. Basically, Airbnb, but only to your family members. Yeah, I like this idea.
1: I like it. So how stressful is it? Just if they're just in town, it's one stress level. But if they're actually in your house, see them resisting not having a comment on what's going on in your house.
2: The problem too is that I don't have that place I can go to. Now, fortunately, during COVID, I put an office in my garage,
1: right?
2: And so I will spend extra time out there. There's no air conditioning; it's not well insulated.
1: Right.
2: But I'll just go hang out in my office for this exact reason when my in-laws are in town.
1: The great thing about this job too is that, you know, people say, "Oh, you're not broadcasting all the time." No, but I'm researching.
2: I got some. I got to do liners. I got to record some stuff for the station.
1: A couple of commercials. Yeah, it's mysterious enough that people can't really challenge it.
2: You're working on your next big, you know, song. You're writing an album.
1: Yeah, exactly. This is Intelligence for Your Life. That's Gib Gerard.

0: 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This is according to Axios News. 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